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Sahana, trust them the set. And maybe now yes, rich and woe. And if I for me, I know you by the channel. I would see myself with your mobile, David Iba. Now yes, you be sir, won't sir. What did this say to me? I away.

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I won't be sad, we are more boy, David, back, we are more boy, David, back. 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

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Bastard, broke I am a Mayama. Sahana dress and the set. Every be nice to reach a woe. And if I for me, no be bad in channel. I would see myself with your mobile, David Diba. Now, yes, to be sir, one sir. What did this amen to me? I away. I will go on the Sahani already. Yet it yourself bet to me. I and I yes in sa or the cow on any chira once send me a mujibias ya no and yes sa and yes sa mamma Mrs. Sahana chess and the sir and maybe na yes to reach a mo and if I for me no be bad in channel I won't be sad and say we are my boy David back we are my boy David back. 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Hey, I'm here to support.

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Sahana dress and the set. And maybe now yes, rich and more. And if I for me, no be bad in channel. I would say, I'm a Yamaba, David Iba. Now yes, you be sir, one sir. What did this meant to me? I away. I'm a boy and a Sahani, I will ready. Yet it yours, so who bet to me? I and I am suiting in a sir. Or they come on any chira one, sir. Send me a mujidias, ya know. And yes, sir. And yes, sir, mamma. Mrs. Sahana, trust him, sir. And maybe now, yes, rich and more. And if I'm from you, no be bad in channel. I won't be sad, sir. We are more boy, David Iba. We are more boy, David Iba. Na yesu bisa won se moji disa metu mi aye wehi amu bua ne se ani owure ye jidi o se wo betu mi aye ena yesu tin ni sa o de kan mo ni chira won se ha sani amuji di atia no muji di anyi mo nkwa enye sa mamu mesia hwa no hu na de amu mo hwa. Hey, I'm here to support.

I am sentient and company. Hey, sentient, you are here with David in Numbrem. You are here with John and Numbremuno. Ah, that's why you are bravo when a day. Mr. John sentient and a day. You are one with you and a day.

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How unashamed will you be in the presence of your Father? After all the 90 hours prayer, may you be pleased with me. 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

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So when that addiction comes, itching you to do what you're not supposed to do, shout, my body is the temple of God. When the temptation to want to feel proud comes, say, my body is the temple of God. 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I cannot have lust in me. Begin to speak over those things. I don't know what it is about you, whatever. I want you to begin to speak over those things. 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

Ay, ay, ay, ay, ay, ay, ay, ay, ay, ay, ay, ay, ay, ay, ay, ay, ay, ay, ay, ay, ay, ay, ay, ay, ay, ay, ay, ay, ay, ay, ay, ay, ay, ay, ay, ay, ay, ay, ay, ay, ay, ay, ay, ay, ay, ay, ay, ay, ay, ay, ay, ay, ay, ay, ay, ay, ay, ay, ay, ay, ay, ay, ay, ay, ay, ay, ay, ay, ay, ay, ay, ay, ay, ay, ay, ay, ay, ay, ay, ay, ay, ay, ay, ay, ay, ay, ay, ay, ay, ay, ay, ay, ay, ay, ay, ay, ay, ay, ay, ay, 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

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I want to usher men into His presence, to pluck the strings of Abba and feel His melodies within. 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He has deployed His strength, and you are His arsenal for execution. 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He must teach your hands to war and your heart to trust in Him. 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Trust in His Spirit. Observe His ways and be drowned in His will. O soldier of God, your God is a warrior and you are His battle axe. Rely on His mercy, for there is a kingdom to establish. There are territories to conquer. Stand your ground. Stand firm in this army where you belong. That after the end of these drillings and prunings, you will shout to the world, I am Yahweh's song, filled with choruses of His love, melodies of affectionate desire to Yahweh's delight.

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I would see myself with your mobile David Iba na yesu bi sa won se mojini se metu mi aye wehi amobu ane se hani owu

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You are here with John and Numbrim. Ah, that's why you are Bravo Menade. 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

I am Sanchani Yankopone. 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Ah, that's why you are Bravo Menede. 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

0: Abia, Abia, the Premier Moon. 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
1: Okay,
0: everybody was so on.
1: I didn't see
0: you. What part is the Maguia? Yes, yes, yes, yes, yes, yes, yes, yes, yes, yes, yes, yes, yes, yes, yes, yes, yes, yes, yes, yes, yes, running in Abu, and the blood friends him of the air. Running in Abu Nade, Mr. Suja, the end of the master, our worry. What worry? 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You saw my new ass, and the blood friends him of the air. 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

0: Kumazo, Pansa to Akumazo. 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

0: Fia, when was San Kwame sa? 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And I'm doing a fidi no atay adomonko. 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No, no, son, catch the nyonko. Say, yeah, boy, and yum son, kong, ewa adomfie.com.
1: DJ, so DJ, so DJ, so DJ. Missy, my bow. Missy, me who on yum, me bow on yum. Me chao nyom, me si maye piso DJ Sokat on a drive time with insurafie.com on a rolling time with insurafie.com DJ Sokat.

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2: huh? Yes she said yeah mini anu aka no kakra meka nyina ne say principal enquent me sorry take decision say be exorbitant fee me g student yeah we board of directors a omude school bia ano before say principal be si gina obi bia mo no woni board etna se eka ho asem na my question is say g sika anu odin na school fo ne tbm ensu ho nsam enkania omadue ne obedie ne enya no die and your principal no and na what's what in the 9 form but say students in so befa sa kwenya ne so dem bra be hye yensem se ye ye demonstration and they had yet your principal and farmer kwanso no and they are not but many age say o man the ministry of health no a take swift decision say you close school no down temporary ye nya mu enhwehwe mu nti no ye awofo ani ahwe ma ye ma wo say school ho de ye ade ye hwehwe ye pa say ne be be hu si ye ma no ye save nti no o mu ma bibia ngu na akwa mu mayen kakra bi ametimi aka ho
1: all right so Shebrina yeah. Is just about 7 minutes after 8 just on 7 at dome 106.3 fm Ghana Revenue Authority, CMF, San Kaibo, Winchem, Yeba, we are discussing Supreme Court, and come on, if you are, but Mr. Abena, actual, at the able to social media, and also, and once I remember, Akusia High Tension, so, remember also the Supreme Court ruling on the Electoral College, you know, on TRC, but Ghana Revenue Authority, CMN Kaibo, say, Ebrasu, one kaka ubia se nipekua wana register for value added tax VAT. One also VAT communication service tax. Ebrasu se nkuntebu nyumanyina no obeye. One se one mamu free sabria kopim July ni da tosu edia sabako July 31. 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come on me bomodi ana fresh at toll free number we 0800 900 110 0800 900 110 ana se u betimi a whatsapp on 055 299 0000 20063 1664. Now, what you mean on the digital? Can I say GR for the Briviada? I did want to kind of want to say Ghana first. Know your taxes, pay your taxes. Let's build a year Ghana. Yen kwa umano so quickly, then I make up a Supreme Court, no, mesaba, a year, akushani abnaso, but political parties, major ones, ne minor ones, yen yon bidi din kita, wawa, ma di Jibril, or a director of elections, ema the NDC, hawa, omotias ye, and de ono e ya fa, ma di good morning, me jilis on we. Well, it does it for a brother when you my party NDC and rather Supreme Court in Koma one of the trouble, you know, Musum saying.
3: Really, I'm in charge with you for an obey. At a party NDC, the Supreme Court, I must have rule away because the NDC at a party, yes, our process with in the year 2015, allowing members of the party to elect our parliamentary presidential candidates. In the year 2016, there was a hula baloo on our I was with East by election, the crime national area, you know. Even to the extent, a party there said, I don't trust our elections anymore. My name, Rabbi, and you are with me, Ajina, so I am, sir. If the party look up here and say, yes, that's a committee. I'm not sure, say, in the coming future, say, the coalitions are now. How do we prevent and take out these issues? I hear your elections, one among 40 million confident that sits in the electoral elections. Yes, because of the number. So you look at the number, you look at the laws that you are using to do the, to run those elections. And the case whereby, you know, Yanchamu, NIAD, Yahupu Zukrapo, yes, we support that case in court. And the ruling in Bandra, no dear, now, Yaji, to Mose, a ruling Ananka, a Kayan and NDC, a PC, one fast or no, and I spring course, YJ 20, a idea, a Yama NDC.
0: Iti yani muse nyame ya aduma afi na mobe kwa kotu waba na mweji mufranka tuni na kotu nsuma afise mudibe yesa jumano homework no na afi ma transition iti yebe hunu se mudisa nsise yeyi ye juma in next flagbearer elections amobe kwa na
3: one afene ebe nya rule no two afena electoral commission regulations na ebe ye na no abedeji na inabe mjino you know. May who say we are using it this year and I said I never in a day use.
0: Yeni musa said they were making reference to Yeni musa somewhere 2015 or more try some debate ye juma ebananim and mo aboti ye. Musa see no challenges by na muhunu ye a man ye nyina so se mobesa so ako back to delegate system no.
3: I think that one of the challenge managing of the data, management of the data. One of the major challenge at the time when you open up for the first time, who move from 4-4 from branch straight to say Obian to Aba. That management of the process, you know, equity challenge. We believe, even ourselves believe, say, if you have to continue it in the next elections after 2016, by now, not a perfect, you know. But learning from the past, you know, we believe, say, but yes, you see, those things now you identify, you know, will be a guidance to us so that we can be able to do it right this time around.

요 부부도 시키는 거 아니야. 그 남편 사람이 있을 거 아니야. 그럼 어떻게,

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0: Aha. 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Since we be about political parties, move from a man to me, and so some vote by in a coso, titi or delegate system, no, and a dear bedu has say. Move to some must feel democracy, must feel Ghana, and was our coin swana.
1: Failure of sources experience, young country, failing Ghana, failing democracy. When, yeah, you know, but I say to allow of all these things, you're not challenge woman. And to challenge, you know. And ever guide you and say, this time around now. We will use those experience to guide ourselves this time around. And it was even good for us to have started. I've done it before. Okay? And where NMA has that confidence, say, they bear this time around now, we can help everybody to be able to do it right.
0: Now, Orua Ahmed Ibrahim, a minister for local government. 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
1: I believe say the when obe ji the wisdom of the Supreme Court given 1 year for us to do us our regulations in the BBIE. However, at any given time, we have voted for this country. Somebody from minority goes to elections, the majority area votes for him to win elections. It's happening. It also depends on how you manage the system and manage everything. Yes, the arguments will be considered somewhere, but if we always go to elections, in terms of some advantage data for elections, well, then we'll go to this area without getting anybody to serve this country well. And the Ayagani Waho, and he said, Masikeni, so any opportunity on the person who needs in elections. Okay? It also tells you where the minority and the majority, the minority tribe and those things are. It's all how to, for you to manage the system. Candidates are all free minority tribe. When we went to the general elections in the same constituency, they voted for the person to lead them because they believe he can serve them right. So I don't see for us to start arguing on this ground. If it's good this ground, yeah, then we will defeat the purpose of stopping this system in the elections, you know, because I don't know, it affects you more than managing this one that I can want.
2: But Madi, your thinking is that this rule, you know, one of the ways immediately a stop a monocracy in our electoral system, Nana.
1: No, but it shouldn't just be said because but then we leave it there. I think that there will be some regulations also beyond the year to abo be to aba that also will block all these issues. So I believe a start of to achieve something. Weigh any other issues, management reason, you know, will reduce all these ones.
2: So the other point is that maybe the more active players, more frontliners, way up. And this is maybe not the first time a free Supreme Court about air fire electoral system, no. But the enforcement, the implementation continues to be the challenge. So clearly, honor can be, but making sure that we adhere to what the Supreme Court account to honor, another major hurdle that needs to be cleared by Mwankasa political parties, no.
1: Yes, I agree, but that is why this roadmap is important. And managing human institution comes with own challenges, but we'll make sure that the regulations work, we implement them. On my nangata and say your laws are still among for a book in terms of laws, free Supreme Court, and I say your constitution more, but we'll do our best to make it work for this time.
2: are you not thinking that Osha of good standing at the NSH Honumna is also going to be another way to suppress certain groupings of people? And because the parties are going to define who of good standing is.
1: I am happy this conversation, or all of us are into this conversation. But Kaya, before this ruling, Obia Beka Sabia was very elections in the MBM. At that time, nobody was asking for all these issues. Okay? Now that this argument is coming, say, obey suppressor and suppressor. Because the law says, say, any good standing, then you good standing in the party. So if you don't meet that good standing now, then you may not have the opportunity to participate in the process. So a bit in a suppressor. Then I think that in terms of the ratings, you know, so I think we'll look at all those ones to be able to curve those issues there. And suppress the issue. So I agree with you. Whenever there's law, I'm not for working. I'm for it here. AABB to suppress the law and then have a way out of it. But I believe it's a when we start, we'll improve over it. However, this is a human institution. I know, sir, if you follow our electoral process from 92, it was very difficult to see people giving money before they vote for them. But according to MPN, so we'll be able to start candidate, we'll be transportation, we'll be able to see what they are chair. So perhaps maybe we also want to go beyond the parties implementing the issues to even the regulations out of this country as how monies are given to people for something. I think that is also help us as a country.
2: Madi, Mame Ensra Anopeina Unia Evans Dimako, Director of Elections for New Patriotic Party about management. These major parties, no, you agree on what the Supreme Court has said. And Evans Dimako, Medasi P for Wadaje, Director of Elections, MPP. The NDC seems very ready for the what is coming out from the Supreme Court. Can we say same about the New Patriotic Party, Anna?
3: I am not an initiative for the medical can say new patriotic party Sasemia and Penifo be the Koda Supreme Court. Now I am Faso.
2: I didn't tell them Faso.
3: Oh, sir, I am a gun to NSA. You are here to say the 1992 Constitution and a Bibu Omano. Na democracy ya na mon kaka de ye beboa ana yetu na enu a ya sama Supreme Court de betu de yenya bre enhwemu ba ku milu miensa enhu adwempa etechiri ebom de betumi aka ne se something you for na om de sa asemi koda court no adwempo be ne wo mutrim. And when you announce some Supreme Court, I just say, Sergeant Pono, and I am family, and she say, and two political parties. So, here advanced democracies, China or Moyeno. Now, my main case, new patriotic party, there, ye Jimra AD. In the name of the Supreme Court, Ashemra, at the judgment, Abba. Never order of the day, new patriotic party, ye be so. Ne do baby, question says ye busano. As I say, ye hear, ne busa, practical implementation of this exercise. Try never enforce. Or is offer existing political parties actor. A cast ye elections, or constituency level, regional level, any national level. Political parties, sir, leadership, no. Electoral commission necessary or best supervise the conduct of that election. Say, a same way that wa, and then now we wa, ni ye enye den. Na se court beka se, ye fa, election of the presidential candidate, election of the parliamentary candidate, as I say, ye all card bearing members in good standing. Say no, why need it tell me? Now, Ubia OG democracy dino. Same way, no, Uberto Boise, no Adomusuko, no one here, se ebeboa ye democracy mpumtu ana se ebeto ye mintibia political parties opo mumpo omo boa ema democracy tumpo ene se ene parliament a don se political party sponsored candidate and a dominator of parliament because omo boa was mobilization oh yeah omo moko as independent kitwebi. It means political parties eboa pa in the promotion of democracy. O they said they be babe to omo so now omo ntimi anya then it means say democracy ho den no ebe ba famo me dey say na mi hu no ntia na yin anu ma ndi si for omo there omo ya radio omo anom dey asem call course nti ade na be say
2: Well, but that's
3: yes, sir, yes, sir.
2: But that should not. But that
3: in
2: should
3: 2015, not NDC were bemo. Omo implemented one man one vote all card bear members. After they lost 2016 elections, omo chomo hufion, and then omo abemo. It omo say this judgment of the court no omo ni jefo pa. And this is for
2: no mutual and you. Era Evans Demako, but the issue that we've all been battling with is the issue of how potential great personalities in this country, as Omunya Kwenya, number Akandifor, our various positions in the party and in Mother Ghana. The difficulty has been the introduction of Sikasem in these stands. So clearly, one of the ways, and I'm sure all of us, we've been singing that story, and I reality that Yenshena Sikasema, Edokro Yamanyosem, Yekema Minkebi Yamemuno, Yenshena, Yenyinfru, and Ayemerano Asikra, from 1992 up to this morning, Yekase, that has been a genuine concern or advocacy by almost every rational human being in this country, and energy, Kema Minkebi, because Yakase, Emwa, Era Cospio Gabra, Era Kufo, Era John Mahama, almost all relevant, noticeable personalities, they've spoken against that introduction of a weighing, Sikasimi Biruaya Manyosimu. This is one big opportunity for all of us. And you raised issues about enforcement. Are you not bothered that there's a roadmap towards implementing what we are supposed to do? So clearly, once we have the commitment, issues about enforcement, it should not arrive at this point. We should be happy that one of the banes are suppressing a lot of people from getting to where they need to get to serve Ghana. No? We should be happy that issues in relation to Sikasem, Adokro, Yamanyosem, and Yabatono, and that bold step to reduce or minimize or limit it. Are we not concerned about these points?
3: I am not. But you see, monetization of elections, conduct of elections, will make a lot of demands on prospective candidates. And yet, it's here at all times, we expanded your delegation. That is where we've been doing it, and where we are. Now, the conduct of the elections, no? Do you also know there is also another strand of expenditure political parties bear? Now, every card bear member in good standing to select a parliamentary candidate. Take it, say you have a membership of 8 million, and you have to conduct elections. But say easy, you two about how much it costs them to run national elections. And so the same shape the two political parties so are. You expect say they will comply with the law, and in doing so means that as a so many scandal conduct of internal elections. Now who even says that you will not go around to canvass for votes amongst our membership? You bear a certain cost. I'm not in support of a candidate or co-elections, and existing law, the Political Party Act 574, is against cheating. My best time was studio, you discuss it. Say, and mercy who coin, say, open up co-election, I say, oh, the open man will be, so no, do it no. But on him, I'm saying, say, see a big check, you're nearly a cheer. when NDC was doing this in 2015, near my home teacher, my mouth for, and on here, you follow elections. By elections, I echo, you see what happens. Into one year, because so, when you have individual, no so, but there are political parties, no so. My into one more will kill political parties. At the end of the day, who has the membership list? Eba Ghana, ye kotoa ba, electoral commission, ne what the register of eligible voters. Now that responsibility is on political parties. So if I'm asking of enforcement, how are you going to develop the party's membership register? Who will have it? In the party, no, or nipa 1 million, not the 100,000 brewa. And I'm saying at any point, and I won't be able to know, must not be there a basic development of democracy. Who a USC in a BSA delegate system is against the law. Me who a and see, yes, you better say, I'm on by a see who fit it preoccupied pause here, moja deba. The idea of the same law can say. We've not had the benefit of reading the full judgment. In the Supreme Court, as we know, so pano, but they were kind of say to kill monetization, and I'm saying this will not be the kill.
2: Era Madi, some reservations on the part of the New Patriotic Party, but they're all embracing. What is the secret? Here I'm a duo.
4: Maybe
2: the MPP seems to have reservations. In fact, enforcement and implementation on a certain level of, you know, difficulty. And they are saying that burden on political parties is so bad before for crowd altogether. You know, so why are you not looking through and thinking through? But your thinking is that this is a fantastic opportunity to cut off those monetization and then whatever in our body politics.
4: I agree with Ivan on that spot. But I'm saying, if you don't start it, you won't resolve it. Okay? If you don't start it, so at what point are we going to start it?
2: At what point?
4: So, there's an opportunity now for us to now look at the regulations and all those things. Let's meet around it. Let's meet around the table to discuss those modalities. Because the Supreme Court has given some directive that you follow within a year. This argument and the counter-argument will come. By the end of the day, we'll have some common grounds to be able to implement this. Because, yes, it's true. There were a BMU and a USU here. Then we lost election. We didn't use. But we added up our delegate list after that. We increased the number from 4 to 9 from each branch. Now we have gotten to a point that said, this opportunity is coming. Let's seize the opportunity and then try it. I agree on terms of the cost and all those things. It will be expensive, sir. Parties will now look for huge money to be able to manage their own elections. But once the electoral commission is coming in, perhaps there's some directive from the ruling to even bring in some kind of support somewhere. But I believe, sir, if all of us come around the table, discuss it this well, they may achieve it if we so. So I understand the MPP's concern, but I think we need to start from somewhere.
2: So your point is that in the midst of all the challenges, you know, there should be a starting point. Is that the case?
4: Yes. If we don't start, we won't get it.
2: But starting a big disservice to our democracy and a bit markedly the interest in participatory democracy, you know, who feels we need to do it? We need to start it, but if you are also not careful, it will be the breaking point where we will have more challenges than the intent we initially had. Problem, if you all.
4: So the 1 year will give us that roadmap. So do one year for say 8 years starting now. We'll go back to God.
2: That's correct.
4: Yes. Oh, at the last conversation. Let's start the conversation and we'll get to that point.
2: But Madi, between the two of us, that willingness to minimize monetization in our democracy, you know, or in our elections, you know. You think that are we not being ostriches yet? There's going to be too much difficulty because whichever angle you tackle it from, where there are those underpinning unity on them, are you not seeing through that? Because where we've brought ourselves to and another way, Meshe Daily Guide front page, and I don't know, I cringe because deep freezer, TV, cash, boiled eggs, party delegate system banned. And I'm asking myself, Sam Yama, we do Supreme Court ruling, Grand Sana, yet me, I'm a Sam Yama, everyone. That's the hypocrisy we're all enjoying now. That's the hypocrisy we're all benefiting from now. Because clearly, the parties act, you know, a beer front on these, yeah, Shubaya Daddy from time immemorial. But we've been helpless. We look on helpless. It is like some runner say, macho, say, machoism, this animal, the man, vigilantism, you know, any among your same. But clearly, what do we see? They've taken over.

0: expectation. 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Nano, mwini semwa.
1: Baby, nyesa ana mekano.
0: Aha.
1: Pacho mekano se, New Patriotic Party, ye jimra idi. The Supreme Court di abano. Enyase ni yeko di mwa bobo se ebe ya denye yu. Enona Ghana democracy ebe ye juma.
0: Okay.
1: Now, I was only pointing out that the challenges are me who.
2: Okay.
1: Even now, you hear him say democracy be too bon. Now, there, Supreme Court, others now say, gentlemen, now say, will be out. But then, normal debate 2015, normal you see. Normal practice, delegate system, na yaba be do 2026, some wa bem. I ain't to be out the common primaries. We are be on my dear son's AFR. And me busa a question. After developed democracies, China almost the next year, delegate system, a disadvantageous practice within a democratic environment. And I ain't yet. Mm-hmm. And I'm saying, in fact, Ghana in Accra, you go to a bar. And yet, Obidia in Yedito. Now, Mr. Mibusa, meaning of my hands, what say, no road, no vote, and because I buy it, so you have a bit to our community, we say, no road, no vote, no light, no vote. The electorate will make certain demands, but you see, so you are buying, now you should share, now a boy or man in Puntua, and then you may say, I'm here, if you are him. The urban said, you can see a kill, monetization in elections. I don't see this bit, say, no, never boy, you're free. They talk to me and say, they are generating a register of membership, Abano, a political party, sir. Open bread to enforce the implementation. They talk to me and say, program be a part in the Bayano. In terms of the elections, you know, and you're not on a funding. So when you start funding bit now, on to me, any an announcer as a political party, will fall foul of the law. And for basta, ube frim, yanya, nafe no, science is yi, eba become political parties, essence, ebe ma political parties are surviving. Sekoko bane sa, you have lot of political parties around to sponsor candidates to become members of parliament. And I'm saying the who they say, nipa kakre bine o parliamenta, they are there on their own as independent candidates. Wanye, nye shishye eno kwenye die eku political parties, Ghana democracy, ebe tocho. Inti no hima, meka se, yesi ufupe kupe posyan, moja neba.
0: Okay.
1: And this kwenye ena,
0: But there is always the Evans, there's always a starting point. There's always a starting point.
1: And now, me new money back home. Tanko, Edin Komono, see, oh, a basic summer, and yet they cry, and yet they cry. When they did it, they were in government. Now they want to do it, they welcome it, they're in government. Mama, Nina,
0: okay.
1: Niye develop democracy. Said ye omo diye nomo yeno. And me nini se delegate system. A sin against democracy. Me nini sa.
0: Me da se ene obre Evans ni mako aye director of elections ma NPP. Ma DJ Brill aye director of elections NDC. 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
3: 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Jason sem. Naposo ye do. 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Yade ema wana. Mikura. The Ghanaian point. Accurate fame. And reliable. In some dia, wadi ya bapa. Na wase. Giadek denies claims of planned sale of Valko to Ibrahim Mahama. Enu wa hasei. Kanta kaberia wo. My father's funeral will come on live and colored. Adwa Safo as Akwafuna begins legal action. Japamichao Fachame wound to me apologizes to Mahama First Lady, Sixth Presidential Clemency, and Usubiaha. Intimation Sam Nuasu Krata Fair Tosumi and Sa. I was the Ghanaian point Mudia.

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0: brainy mm.
1: Oh, my mom, what you do?
0: Almost
1: said this again.
0: Mammy, father, spider, and to us, so now say, face the rules or forget the trade. A pardon blunts after warning. If when you had say no, that just say Africa trade area, yeah, no, yeah, after a dread, yeah, yeah, baby, dear, it will be brim and munyanano, and quite bear soon a bit to me, Jina, a bit to me, Jina, and yeah, quite the same, whoop, be brim, yeah, yeah, quite yet. Transportation system. I've been so the man of Bosnia Massey, a major Bosnia, Medimadia Bro, Geneton, FSC, come on, the idea. Yen trusting system, the F is saying, I didn't be a pay for what you say, and what's here to me a factor. Did you make be a cost of Prudential Bank? Yeah, just a future of intra African trade opportunities, sir. Never for a challenges, I would do a better so after anymore, no. And a professor coming at this money boy ever to draw. Was he go and collect their money? But remain law-abiding, Mustafa Bandi advises youth after Miracle Abuaje arrest. 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Say you ain't give the opportunity and former masses, you know, political party supporters, and what's what be at me to aba and kwaye pia in any asia in ibia sebia. Nancy when this I mean your kono and the two bunkrof when you say abano muba beto no mushi say and when one of this went to me nim say be a ruling every Supreme Court to buy and no you have about to work when I see a bejano. We added the spider dear nano pay what they pray.
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1: 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Counselor Tina. And I wish you a happy, happy birthday no. Chief, Dr. SKB Asare. Have a blessed day today. Happy glorious birthday reaching out to Mrs. Phyllis Abna Jewa, uton tuma ewa kaneshi jumu, oba diye nshisha pa emayen, nonyo kesie wefri, akosu ya viet, wa wabano ene, ninyo ya nungi na ene wishu wa happy birthday nom. 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
0: from her and someone can have 40 nana
2: oh so and someone crowd there is it the I guess all the enye and someone call it the enye crowd
0: yeah
2: now who kwa now some could do she said they call what yes in JJ T hode
0: after Linda do
2: after Linda do
0: Johnson
2: goes to Johnson no enye enye kwa the drew baby there at time because we have portals now a severe to extent say Adia Sakura bit my talk actually.
0: Yeah.
2: And I don't know.
0: Yeah, dear, I'm so debia. We can see a befaso. I got your 4 days, but I'm one time fat. And now, what have I oh, money?
1: If he made down in Tiname, catch her, he said. You ran on don't pray. Wakuku, kum, funum, kakra, omra.
0: Ome ode.
1: Na, ome me. 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
0: na ye ten ten ten
2: what say all over the world or might be a tumpon bi ayo ma and the road network. And as a country, we need to prioritize roads in this country. It's important. Say the BIA, the Subban, say, oh, yeah, a comedian, they have a long way to go as a country.
0: Matthew,
2: and no, never productivity. A conform in this country. A coin is very, very crucial. Oh, a coin, I hear come one same way. Now, many I say, I'm not done prayer. I'm right. Only baby, I'm back. A coin, you know, your coin. I am fast.
0: Yeah, but sadly, it's only a whole night under the constituency.
2: No, what I'm saying is say, the major rules are Uti. And I'm saying, well, my penny won't fast so any amount from good ink or more won't cross here. Or fast will be. Must it take a member of parliament to lobby and sana sadia yin na your fast will be no ya ye ho adwuma dia
0: there said this
2: then I don't think
1: no, but the reason why the member of parliament are not on praying yet small fly that was system name even when NDC was in opposition na NDC MPs be a lobby nyanema the reason ti America say on umra at the end of the day yin him say sika enso yen aso mine I just want to solve a kind of crowd that kwa yena oka kumase kwa uka yisika esi yedi ya kwa yini ya ano enso it is a wuwa uremua odi yebe shechiri this is the reality inti na esase uwaka uwo du kakra a chief rep of the minority in parliament uwo du sabi any day upe se ni ukura upe so ushia unabuwa guja ube shia wejame
2: of course, that's a chamber. How dear, you can walk to, but
1: anything I may say, on your hobby be mine,
0: Mate.
1: Oh, me who no one in Casa.
0: So, what parliament I catch him?
2: Onio,
0: Mate. But I think, yeah, call your first topic. So, your Supreme Court in the same community, and really, I can see him, you know, maybe I did just see him, political parties, and it's a Cadbury members. And they were specific in good standing. Mama Kwan, Nasa Funi in Antwaba. Really, we by Nasa, just a party for NDC, for MPP, for BNJ, apart from leaders now, and manage the affairs of these political parties now. But communicators, ne party for what's the whole Nano, will be asked on the right way to go. Babintio, Council, Uno Nasa,
1: the Chiaochia.
0: Okay.
1: Me krom fo akwetia fo. 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panya party na kasa and a call you but individuals or me connected to
2: intermediate senior citizens
1: intermediate men fan say party now omo call supreme court na supreme court of course yet against the republic in the attorney general and so finally ninkrata na supreme court is ensemble for parties now in the parties now so inform so krata amra send on be inform na parties na dey omo enkrata ko the ndc there omo pene and as omo ni omo e call here e ya adwen but na mpp for ni omo nya 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supreme court ni waka de machire mu let me put it this way supreme court decision no omo si 5th august ne beba ti ni aye train because in simbio ha mimi nyanya ne clear answer.
0: Be ye dear any dear.
1: So first and foremost, the financing.
0: Okay.
1: Some kind near Supreme Court akano na me say yenkoye discard eh my media. Supreme Court should be able to tell us. But ultimately, say because you see, there are a lot of provisions in our constitution. So kind the directive principles of state policy, there shall be now. Supreme Court has had the occasion to interpret it a war, a quine be brave. So and the justiciability of said directive principles of state policy. The current decision of the Supreme Court and they say, yes, say Obibeka say SS a colleague Timiko school could do. Sabia, yeah, this can but they were constitution. We can obi make a justiciability. No, we made the Supreme Court say, yeah, what Supreme Constitution says, me Timiko school could invest in so me do has a yes, yeah, mamma quanko, and as a mentimianko, obi bet me the aquana. Supreme Court to say, Igina, Ghana, you see, Samson. That is the decision now because yeah, and yeah, this can say, yeah, Supreme Court, aka. Ushia ropa decision na ropa no mu kan se esese ye ma omu agana fo e wa ma no ne to ba na ye hwe ropa but we no ma consequential orders aye specific say 1 year
0: or say 1 year to to niema
1: and two nim ye be ba after 1 year no em say now nim penfo bi din ko no bi sa se ne yan fo so awan ne be what will happen say after 1 year no crystallize it is a uku kwa koto aba beyond 1 year, which young fans say after July
2: within a year, it's not after.
1: Oh, they have been kind of say within 1 year. It you know after within a year, and it will be in timing coin for so be asa then 1 year because transition you go so. But 1 year, ni nye do na se wo ni akun party kun 1 year, and no there will be a no wo party will bet me a sorry ako court. Ako ako catch a court to say election now what two year no.
0: Who ye delegate no?
1: Who the one fat in your Supreme Court kind of year judgment in Trump court in Bitram. So after one who said yeah may have fat. The court make trial election him, say Kobasa. And one thing I make us say me present me TM your Supreme Court can fa financing mine be to Yamaka. Now the other thing be on the and I want to hear the Supreme Court. I really want to read. Why is so muye? And so I question them say mu drink call. I don't know me in the presidential and parliamentary. I don't know national elections inter to say regional constituency national one. That's no a delegate system. Say you see you perceive a solve problem no. Na problem no ye say ye tue sika maso bin kotu aba. Homo call regional elections no be good yes can yeah. Of course, constituency election and you'll be good to SK. Why did they choose parliamentary and presidential? Near yet, and maybe in kind decision, you know,
0: okay.
1: Specifically for parliamentary and presidential, I find it problematic because Emrebia wo Trimupa, this is Shemra, say Trimupa, say, you per se, you ye delegate system for no beer, a twa baby, be within the party, and then ye ja, a binomu, the end, the delegate system, na yejma. Both parties, ye and youth. And women's ring, you know, a special group and a koto sahaba. Honorable, there were any enemy a koso. It's another year, and koso. Supreme Court and the informal. And one thing I make us say. Because I'm a kind.
0: Now you will be crumpled now.
1: Aha,
0: exactly.
1: Because we're no more assembly, no more decision. So let's wait and see. But you see, Mimi Jitum say, ye miemu. Now, you have a main reason to say, yes, pandi and democracy. Meme di eno no. Say, if that is the reason, I'll go for it. Now, ma, ubi biya, esese, otuwa be biya, and as ubi biya, oka amanyoku no no. Ono sunya, ano, ewo, decision making. Iti ano di eme, me kwa ebi nyanki, enyi, yamfa affecti, internal elections, branch, my friends, constituency, region, and national, inya. 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But, and no, na media me ni omo ya dwen. So bi ka kire me say saa dia ya ya ye ene be ma sika twia ne ne ma e de che no dem ne ne nya dwen. Every why dem ne ne nya dwen.
0: Ma e beti so.
1: Well,
0: and an occurrence.
1: Beti so me nim zani e beti because who nim the danger. The danger is that the same mum cry am abey expensive. It in your waste sika kese e no. Ono advantage. Because here can if I say in a particular constituency, enipa delegates.
0: Tis a question when you the number of
1: we are around 900 and something in
0: the Cadbury members of NDC.
1: There be Cadbury members there, there be.
0: And senior delegates, so we can't the Cadbury members of
1: me.
0: And just a modoso.
1: Yeah, Dawson. Because
0: see, how do you influence the
1: Cadbury? There will surely be a data. I be about more can say. List.
0: Okay.
1: You have a candidate be at your more ever to have a
0: media CNTF fan said now, no delegate system, you need papa 900. Yes, more open, then quiet the whole constituency. Cadbury members in good standing, you hear, Omni numbers 5,600. It was super to me to see come as 5,000.
1: That be me in the general.
0: Can they do that?
1: And say, and no, so be was Sikakasia. Obi kwenye businessman bi a ni mu otua ono mo betimi as assistant because 5000 rep oka 5000 omo obi a 500 esen that's 2.5 million and yes sir now 2.5 million no are you telling me say obi nya 2.5 million 25 billion vanya election let's not kid ourselves look if emra o ho se utue sika it's Yamra. Let's enforce Yamra.
0: Now, Mama Pachi, what you mean enforce me?
1: No, no, you've been a very enforcer. It's a crime under
0: I know.
1: The laws of the Republic.
0: But at least.
1: You're going to be in the MPP.
0: But
1: you're going to be a crime. Me support it. Because I'm more beer kind of being who knows the media. Yeah, you may frim. And I'm media say again. Niente, I'm supporting. And then my party niska. Look, NDC, if you have two cities, even per month for a year. So, person here in good standing, I'll bet you have dues. It is here. Well, Nipah, for instance, if the Nipah 10 million, 10 million, the NDC for. Now, so beer to have two cities every month. Be a yase. So, what must say? Until in a year, no, you've been yaska vibri as a party. Because also person who to aba into who be hurt you out use into I ask papa
0: Mate.
1: But to that extent in the end but the bigger thing is a be my sketchian because he are enforcing run for sketchiana and I'm actually on 2.5 million 500 per deeper 5,000 no 500 per you know honorable ni in politics and Niskeria and says that 2.5 million ekurana deeper 800 nanzo no or better just say in the if, you know 5,800 no omo to aban benya mo ti se bi obetimi am obi e bia 4000 3000 but the drew say ni pan do so na obema 500 and 400 then it defeats niaye kan say and so obi tia
0: mate be that say
1: enforce the law
0: anabo so man kwa yen she say as you say ya supreme court dey abeyin e din sesaye e beba vote buying democracy ya ton e dey e koso no
2: it has been ever. Supreme Court has spoken. The law is the law. I was a teacher to glamorous political parties, you know, MPP and DC. Adia Juma. Na me from where I sit. We face a decision to dismantle transactional environment we find ourselves as politicians. I've gone through the system, Timinim. My bet in the system.
0: What can say transactional environment?
2: Crophobia feel that they have exclusive in right. And unti, upo umpo, what you say? Ababe yet say, I say, yenia, yenia, yenia.
0: Eye delegates, no?
2: Yes. Now, say a music assembly by form there. It depends on how our parties now ever manage this new system. Yeah, they be. Edentina, I was say, Nipako, you must registered members. Now, what you need to say, I just said, because induce you almost and son, no matter what, Obama. It's yanian you create a problem no but yeah yan is a wanya or other contender no ye it's a na yet ye huasi na ye say this is how we want to run the party this is how we want to run the show trust you me say problem we a bitcha because young fan of sebia mention of currently ye won nipa thousand omo to aba.
0: Okay.
2: Now 1,000 no.
0: Yeah, they cancel.
2: Yeah, they cancel.
0: Okay.
2: And I said may come via the current status quo. No. Now say ye beam.
0: Mm-hmm.
2: Say members of good standing. Oh, we are registered Cadbury members. Young fan is a mention of 10,000 and a barber to about. You think I can influence 10,000 people?
0: Mm-hmm.
2: What's he can say? Hey, well, we could treat you as he come up. And now you see, say as he can. So be a register man. Now be a part of the data. It doesn't mean say what all.
0: Mm-hmm.
2: Ah, what you mean to know? Beat him in the 50 CD and now 20 CD. Echo register man into at all. Yeah, then you have a big problem.
0: Mm-hmm. So be your card no, and as baba your party ban no card no.
2: No, say no delegation no still are expanding no.
0: Okay.
2: Ah, because mm-hmm. the moment you are captured in the data, mm-hmm. say me two aba waha aba na ye call two with me to be.
0: Mm-hmm.
2: And also your delegation in Ibia no, because of say we are registered member.
0: Mm-hmm.
2: Political parties and so I feel number to nasi. I say okay, I will say you are paid up member. What you say? And you have no deep problem, ne baby bano. So to say be a binuye can and no so disikasem ebe den ebe ba because obi fi say oh any be a community we mame call register ma om. But what I'm saying is it's different from say Uber term 10,000 cities. And they command nipa bako. When you say with this new current system, maybe you are born in Yama be system name.
0: Yeah. So Ubejia. Now your body at so
2: from yeah and titi some penny same name.
0: Yeah, but mummy ring in
2: your popularity will get you to parliament.
0: Exactly. But honorable manqua one honorable bedu. My fasa delegate system several times modia co parliament any idea. So your sister will experience with sad delegates any system now. How would you then I'll beka.
2: Meka say transactional environmental. Yeah, me person meka ni say. A bit more was a sense of entitlement.
0: Mm-hmm.
2: I say, what for your juma? I was say, I say to me now I'm ma, men to abama. What did they mention? And I'm ma, niti tru, mse mrashe bebe a phone up then America. I'm ma ni pani bebe itim ya. A workload, no. Meanwhile, you pack a crab in a question, them got us a no.
0: Almost same so.
2: Ah, no, me near about one quiet, but two at you. It ran out, they said general elections. Say, you know, you're 2 years old. But I don't see the point, say, be a menam community beam, no, be a ebe yereme. But delegate, you better approach you. And work or terms. And he said, Opitina Hono can say, oh, with new system, ne bano. And no so no e si esa ko bo hunka yeah politicians so yeah ni criticize environment you know ah o pese o to aba o pese MPP ye kese e di entina e o se mbe induce ansa na where you me as a leader don't you think about the community o ka se se yes kai ye spend it on enkrofo a session of the populace and say enipa ko bi a. What do you think says as you can hear between the yard mine respective communities? Ah? Nipa be do na wo come on 10,000 no. Eh say
0: number 1 million.
2: That is 1 billion 100,000. 100,000 unim borehole se bit me to our community ninya. Now the nipa ketwa we yakwa kwa shede. So the point is, I dare not say ye biemwa yem biemu ye. But mom yes I'm a manipulative system no. Now, if any baby say, "Oh, how do you verify Obi or your party member?" Because young fan say, "Nipana register online or on crime." How would a constituency secretary and a chairman know say say Nipa way or your party ni?
0: Mm-hmm.
2: I just want verify no. It your own leadership no. A bet me a sako manipulative system no. Some manipulative nature no. And then I land here into this issue. Mm-hmm. We should refer to ourselves. Yanka se kobos haka nujai na obia mfana jene. Di opesu wa ye NDC ni, di opesu wa ye MPP ni no. Wa register jano, obeba meetings. 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

0: Love Day inside. 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
1: Eddie, aji ejadi nkatuya tu.
2: You will laugh. You will cry. You will fall in love. 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
1: Oh, come on. 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Work and Happiness. 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
0: Work and Happiness got me riding every morning. 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
2: Jim FM
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1: Doctor, yes, you better ask papa. Yami Ishao. Adam 106.3 FM, so, and I was Uguswa, what you can, Utino. Yane, Dr. Frank Siao, or Ye Juma, Ewo, Endpoint, Homeopathy Clinic. Endpoint, a doctor for no Ebakun. Yawo, Dr. Kevin Quatin, so, Ewo, and I, Yawo, Dr. Penino Ankasankasa. Dr. Boatin, Ewo, which I say, say, Yadia B, and a Dow, so I would do why, Yan Dr. Bakun. 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FM. So,
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1: 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And yeah, be a permanent. Oh, restraining order, no? And oh, dear, ye the sue can't send a bear, uncoho, na uncofan toka, and that be to support you. That's a piano, mutu, and mutu, ya dear, I didn't talk a test here, bar. 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I'm saying, Chief Justice Emma directives be effa a year.
2: Jim FM.
1: And Pino say, hey, dear, a year be eba. Messy dear, when to be eba on a almost backward somebody in Janshina. Say, and yet, like 2 weeks. Less than 2 weeks to the funeral, no? The court should be careful in granting injunction. And to learn so, I'm going injunction, and I'm going injunction, no?
2: Jim FM!
1: And to not say, injunction, no? Then, 2-3 days, me, I'm some good run. I'm a taste of my quadi interim injunction. I'm say, 10 days.
0: Ten days.
1: Pinana court, no, a caution, Chief Justice by the directors, no caution. ya court no anamontu bi se e san se wo sha wo ma ye invitation wo ma secure grounds wo ma tun sa franco for wo ma high equipment ni ade so that said they will suffer substantial hardship se e bi a wo ka se almost suspend ya oh unti no aya na it is with much difficulty se court ebe grant a yeah injunction to say and you know the case court to grant injunction a yeah in term 10 days you know yeah me na kakra but so ka me now reasoning behind the decision by the court to grant sa ina injunction application in the face of directives given by the chief justice say less than 2 weeks to a funeral, no court should not grant injunction, and if court will do it now, court should ensure say there is some heavy monies to be paid, you know, to the person who has organized the funeral. And to say, yeah, I just have to catch the court to say, ah, so court will man go for who can say, oh, young person, and to a year's work. Kama boy, my invitation, maton safre o mampeni na bedi echeni ya titri ni ya nintriwa ebi kwa mpwa na wadi asako ton safre utufuwa kwa na utufuwa etu ni mpeni ufuwa sa omo mra mahae agudie ni ebiani ya manuwa nwani ade edi sa umasa injanshi ya then we will suffer that hardship. And to say, if court will grant that injunction, then they should be ready to pay this amount of money. This is say been a toll, loom by the end, say be prepared the course. That if you are able to provide this amount of money before this time around, then I think then this injunction can be granted. But once I won't mean any day, if we should go ahead and grant it. Ni ebe tu mkwafu yini. 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
1: 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they can go back to court. So we book court with him here. Now contempt na adie bia sinisi tie no. Ano yeshi because on say o memo an won't mean fa entansa e move ta yen tre wo krata mu say sha boni we e na clutch na di and woni pa no edi. 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So also no, if they are able to also prove to them why so wa. Also no, obetina from where the toto and as a court no, obetina bogu na court no at the associate is fatano. The amount, like I said, when you are civil contempt, when you criminal contempt. Criminal contempt and impaired, you know, will be a way your court with call and the power good court to move in yard. But civil contempt is a court of my direct decision. Why, you're impaired, you know, and how can you judge be any to me and move to me? I find I will say be a tear, I say. And they are impaired, you know, a second I'll be tear for disintimidation. And a lawyer has moved into the options available and the likelihood, the risk involved. Any of you to know for say, over the monk, you know, now you better see your own better. I want to believe so.
3: Papa lawyer, medasi.
1: Yo.
3: Medasi. Why? May we know so, oh, Kosa, and I am a perse, what do you telephone number, not at all. Nipa bebre, mpimpi, opi, na unya lawyer bi mae, na nsen kwa companies bia, members me boom di. 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
1: Ai, yugusua.
3: Good. 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
4: Launch tapping, PGSC, 88 year new hoof, soya kwala, soya panini, yeshe, multimedia presenters, the media personalities, I would want to have bloggers, signature for musicians, religious organizations, doctor, for the NSF, for Hodwa, Chesa Obia, and the Kachi Obi, no, no, so can't you be the 15th August 2026, I am Queen of Fit and Free Health Walk, the Yina Yeshe, no power, you mess, I'm not here for

0: It's in normal show with speed.
1: Okay.
0: You see, when you go into a typical kitchen, or more into a mobile near Jan, because customers are trained, or be at the order, we'll catch a customer say 20 minutes. 20 minutes, then we'll say they're near ready, well cooked as well. It's in normal show, all those things. And now they don't just put you on the spot. Or more fear, or more matty with so many ready, and the judges don't echo on chain, treachery, or more saying, now, but it's not just coming to the competition. You leave with some skills added as well.
1: I got you. Yeah, yeah, yeah, yeah, yeah, big chef no say a koswa TV no so a koso.
0: Yeah.
1: Omo so no omo tifia omo hwebi.
0: Yeah.
1: Die na omo so anye bia. Enfa so be no mbenya free mu na die na ombe suan so free aye big chef.
0: A typical example, some I think 2 or 3 seasons ago. Pastry challenge.
1: Okay.
0: And now obiance him say pastry die, menya me fly a key ingredient. But a collaborator could decide say, well, obia the fly, you know, me kofa indomie. Now my blend ya yen into flour to give it a different taste altogether. And so these are some of the creativity you can pick while you're watching, and you can also try them at home and see how best you can also do them. And then also no a form of encouraging your kids at home to also learn to do one or two things.
1: Wakwaye hoswa ngwadai program you kura wanai so. NSCA, well, first impression, Ushi and Kwadanu binum contestant number one was if a table would be table for. Sena Usi, who knew man, NSUC fire?
0: The talents. That's the first thing.
1: No, okay.
0: And now, Omomo be brilliant to swing your Jan and Wang Kwan, because during the audition, you interact with them, you ask them questions. They know a lot of things.
1: Solid.
0: They are ready, actually, very ready for the competition. Because even more normal, they've been monitoring the show since the very first season. Into the moment you see them, their reaction, how they answer questions, Ning Natural said, they are really ready. Into season 5, way there, Ebeya Brutal.
1: Okay.
0: Yes.
1: Eba bɛ dem so de yɛ won sɛ nkwadaa ne bi ɛnso ne maame ne bi nso ne bɛhwɛ
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0: 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And as na mekanics so creativity comes to play. Ingredients if you are ma sebe you can be a mother cooked over 30 years and may not even know that
1: to
0: me the baby say it's ning na some of the things you'll enjoy while you watch at home.
1: But that's it, Michelle Ajekum. Abribeni, I need you to be in a course for Joy Prime TV.
0: It is every Sunday, 4 p.m.
1: Okay.
0: Hey, because you have to be about 4 p.m. and now what you need into Joy Prime. It's a Sunday where you launch it. Now you're unveiling contestants. I'm going to be able to be a man and a man now together. When you're a man, you're a man. I'm going to be a man. It's a man. I'm going
1: to be a man.
0: Exactly. It's a Sunday where you're being on watch. Now, from then, no, every other Sunday at 4 p.m., we are live on Joy Prime.
1: That's it. You can't be hard to be so soon. Sorry, so.
0: And you know, and I'm a kayaki for say, send a makano Sunday for people to tune in and enjoy the show. And I face so your diet sponsors in Nasi. Now, what team is so now, Pesa was sponsorship, so we're open to it as well.
1: Right.
0: Yeah.
1: Okay. Oh, by MSC and BBA for host. I'm a fan of BBA. This is a fatty club. See you.

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Pastor Arnold Kofi Anton.

se enye kesiye ewa wosu. 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

0: Electroland showroom ho baby ani grand opening no e wo eye Madina no Christian Kwesi Rap Brown aka Chris the Taylor CTT Lakeside Kwesi opimi ni omi ana ya me send you message no shout out going out to my brother hey. Kasi and Koma, maybe Smalaika, Mediano, Shisha, the Mami, Iowa 051A, Abdullah Summit, and I didn't meet 1106.3 FM Facebook wall. Yakupoya at Dumo or the Enquacha or China, Bessan so Atienka, the Babet Trans say, now you the Vintage Friday, Work and Happiness, Eddie Abreu. Obi Dumbia Kwaku, Edu Kumi, I a Krado, and Unqua, Kone Ade Mununkum,
1: and Samasan.
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0: 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One more sabeka.
3: In fact, we're agreeing with our submissions. So we thank the Lord for their erudite in it. However, we just wait for the entire judgment. The Lord has said that the judgment will be ready by close of today. So we get copies of the judgment and then we can peruse it and then we can make comments subsequently. But I am a happy person and I believe my client is also will also be happy. In fact, I would say in terms of strategy, we have come essentially on three main grounds. On the fact that the chargeship itself was defective. And then secondly that there was no proper prima facie determination against our client. And then of course we also attacked the judgment itself. So these were the grounds. But as you may have already heard, in fact the court only read their conclusion and then they only dwelt on the first leg of our submission, which was the defective chargeship.
0: I'm running for no and artist who are some to your watch room say I send one more pair and some new pudu nankasa buan ankasa now for many digest and this and kaka kaka kra tisako consono na fe 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
4: 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Now it's a scan of my mind being quanta. And now, a shiny hold one mass lock a cotto is a breno. A mass lock as we on the omo machine. Any phones na de the mega di phone Ghana for omu here be the digima. Then also, scar omo de cotto and ne omu remua, a shiny hold one omo cotto and not as a scan of the abroni back and inflation. Now it's omu be faso.
0: Scan of no.
4: Aha, omu bu scan be faso. It's in Nina and omo kabumua. A copy of Mose, in Tansa Bakobako, at your son watch 78 counts, and on your name, court in Ankasa Shasi, a dinasem 2019, January 30. As NPP by an infirm in which, and on Shasi,
0: to Moody,
4: a dinasem, into no copy more court, and a woman bear 2021. And no car said, no, Edo Dono Kakra, into no uncle, but call US and British men, Munuakosan, Hoyare Kakra, into Omu, a Kremamin, into no ho, and a court in the G2 must end here. On your day, Uncosan
0: Hoyare,
4: Cosan Hoyare, into freeze at 2021, or call ya more any more wama. Into 2022, Mohono, and now Omoya Sani as I'm no media village. Into 2023. And no more sign a pin assembly that is prior in Ascensia. Now see the assembly guachi.
0: Yang when you cry, Ibidi.
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0: 90 million
4: edo ne sika botin a
0: Ghana sika mono
4: Janice,
0: and yet
4: there be
0: a mono
4: 90 million,
0: and 90 million.
4: Yes,
0: I prepared your crown.
4: Who can scan in a boom into the dinner for 2 more and a Ghana buying a and Agnes and your mock or any chair coin. Into no, dear friend, is tradition law, no more chassis, AAB, Eddie B. Coma, US and Penny Force or more referral. Into infirm Pimino and Edunum 2025 mono and a US and Penny Force, a year's or more who will be a war. January 6th. And no more years, or more baby or war, and then so more costume, and also quite a court, a quania bed, dear, and you know, a few more January 6th, and our ambassador Victor Smith, a cancer, or more baby, I miss said Natama Clue, name, no more than a court of crime, until the ABC be an omen the number, and over Kaya June 9th. A few more, and yet say US for the number airport. Or more than I share Ghana for one side. Onzo Bedru Yenzo, no information minister, and our government communication minister, Felix Kwachi Fushika, so my Jano, Eddie Amagana Police Service, any prison penny for. A good VH, or more friends, over time, and answer any crow for cars, and
0: then you will be busy here, and I, you know, and also I'm the one that will feel
4: like. We are trying to call by a reality as an audio. Is that all by a noyari?
0: Nothing for
4: me. Be said, now or to which a monadi and I is at home fan. And you know, the hospital at 20 and you know, June 24th, a few years ago, and I it is a feed the omen number in someone in the DFM penny for an omen a coy a go to my or shas here say appeal no. almost a basso, isn't it?
0: Opportunity.
4: The reachia, I enter train, Mamma and Comrade, Chiman and Comrade, and they be PM say a course of appeal. Penny for me and sir, it's not so we, you know. Almost say they are all a buying quite bony prosecutor, no. In some way, they buy it, and they are said in a tamaclo, they buy it. As a Ghana prosecutor, no, no, no, no, no, no, no, no,
0: no,
4: no, no, no, no, no, no, no, no, no, no, no, no, no, no, no, no, no, no,
0: no,
4: no, no, no, no, no, no, no, acquittal and discharge. No, no, no, no, no, no, no, no, no, no, no, no, no, no, no, no,
0: no, no, no, no, no, no, no, no, no, research desk, a whole and war, as something to the moon in a free crank, crank, crank, crank, and one to farm, a diamino, Kwaku, done of what I was watching, mo, near to my pa, ah, oh, yeah, in tea, quade,
5: oh,
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5: and discharge,
0: as I'm not being, you know, say,
5: a
0: quitter, and discharge,
5: and one of
0: one would
5: book.
0: Now, I didn't know, I go,
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6: 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A High Court Judge, Justice Efiase was a rebuke, you know. Emremu say if Rebi be say answer na ye de ye be gua ubi atayno. 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And I said, we Mrana Etiano. You say, Provocas Inferno, innocent until proven guilty. Sir, at the end of Womrem, Namsa Mam, and Ebrana Ubuatan, a fine Niso, according to Jaisan, come to one for Anya Juma, and on waiting as well. So, prosecution, and I said, one more, yes, some no quadra, high court to some Mamino, Bonia Wayenino. One man to me, Aunt Chirapoti, say, Mamino, Bonia Wayen, is here than the Quefiasi. The Provocas Inferno, a year, woman to me, and prove it beyond reasonable doubt. And when she, Samra, and some Pumi, and we na court to Jenna, so Mohun say, Mamino, quite a far so a buano attain, so uncle Defias in Fuduno, and Famra came,
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7: 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Thank you. 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Then also, our friend to Kana Supreme Court to Saka, Lady Amate. A yard dream fire, my brother, said in Tamakuru. Umbegine freeze our home. That dream fireball. We are meeting on this. And Yamian Ukraine in the coming days, we are going to rise up strongly here on Kwahe and then go for Kasabua, Yakasumium, Okasum, near Babacho. 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
8: the court of appeal the court of appeal adia tumuse another director say kedi na mtama kuro onye boni anaka ni conviction no ye wrong according to law. Like I said, what kind of money to do some assembly in your if a court now is seen out of no piano phone court no I'm from Rano Anthony Quim and I answer my paper your amber and you know the court of appeal I owe to me as you see the court below area high court no to me a cafe I'm a shame on
9: Jim FM
8: court would be at a new down here the High Court, you know, and then you and now I'll be from Sobi or baby until you have Penena, Nike, the Wakano, and one of them. So, still, you know, we are talking about the other court, Supreme Court. Now, what I'm saying, I'll be accorded of our processes, you know, now they are talking about the Supreme Court. Now, Supreme Court, I'll be here to my own need to. Yeah. But the state, you know, any interest that I'm going to get, I'm going to be a man and one, maybe a man.
2: Hey, eti asamne wye ya rono pani wa bini wa mrem ya ufa mrantu wa mbu munti timu no ewe ni mdepa ya ura John agote ena ate ni nkeng
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14: Ebu siya ye ajenise. Yen better be Emra, a better instant. Thank you if you could reach no organizer, I'm a teacher of the park of the year, all your own. But it is a proposal, not for the year. The name is in here, but none as a banner, only Mumra, doing it. But we're seeing who say, when they obey. Now, the court, we are caught on companion. If you're the agent, say, you're the Maria Juma. 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actual movement. So, and say, present a dim rash and say, myself, so very some member, I would come.
0: Any I quote ye a church of Penina, which now Edema Apostle Engineer, Emeritus, Quadrosa for what one anonymous one said one, and whom must walk away be where church of 40 maybe, Shannon. Your friend Kissi, I am quite. Kofia, your powers, and nearly some let you go here. 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
15: 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I'm going to go to the house. I'm going to go to the house. I'm going to go to the house. I'm going to go to the house. I'm going to go to the house. I'm going to go to the house. I'm going to go to the house. I'm going to go to the house. I'm going to go to the house. I'm going to go to the house. I'm going to go to the house. I'm going to go to the house. I'm going to go to the house. I'm going to go to the house. I'm going to go to the house. I'm going to go to the house. I'm going to go to the house. I'm going to go to the house. I'm going to go to the house. I'm going to go to the house. I'm going to go to the house. I'm going to go to the house. I'm going to go to the house. I'm going to go to the house. I'm going to go to the house. I'm going to go to the house. I'm going to go to the house. I'm going to go to the house. I'm going to go to the house. I'm going to go to the house. I'm going to go to the house. I'm going to go to the house. I'm going to go to the house. I'm going to go to the house. I'm going to go to the house. I'm going to go to the house. I'm going to go to the house. I'm going to go to the house. I'm going I get more than that yesterday. Omuja Bika, Etana, Omuja Bika, and your fancy bar. And your fancy bar, and your fancy get what? I said, you made a barber full of everyone you know. Omuja, I said, you can have a quarter of the last time this. Then I get in a shallow and only try to buy out your finger about it. Omunchi from Tra, I don't want to be a chat and I don't want to see from any of the any you should have found the party and got out of us. Or move up fancy pop up by my friend. Yeah, or my two and your fancy get one. I don't want to talk about some rubber. Nothing, or my baby, you know, thank you.
0: And you go fit to a coffee, comrade Tobo, and send your cast from Quasin somewhere. Is my house and the Baba who one was a Ghana Jesse and they are trying to move 57. Ah, just say yellow, I was wrong. And a green, and a dance, and a Asiano black, and a 57. Them matches, what your fans, which have been in the same name, as I had second to Rollins. I will never be muddy. It's your friend who will move a baby in Ankasankas and our drama.
15: I got here, and you know, and you look at me, I got here, what you know, and I'm a person of a performer, the other one, and the young one, and everybody is a person of a company, and the idea is to have a body. But for now, I got in here, and I do a hat thing.
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17: 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I said, yeah, Omisa, Uncle, yes, I'm a mom,
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1: Herbal and Alternative Medical Hospital Benner Black History and Mr. War America China Africa ne Ghana mpeni fo abona baso se o fire re mo man forti apopa
2: eye Amin Scientific Hospital
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0: right, at room 106, there's a 3FM. Don't call about home meeting, no more. And then, hey, what that July bus made a toss to Edia, sir. You know, trade up on Quambas, yard of Noah's send also. What the young quite affirm, yeah, to tell my dear boy, Jumna Mujidi, Wolfu Sunday, Cassibono, SC. Live worship, a brass son, and son, and all. At the phone, Kaibo Bakum, you mean, sir, Bekai and sir. Minimum your bar, and yeah, Tuntumusi, you, Fefefe Kama, and yeah, a fiasse, Wapa Pebby, Ufia, na, Nancy, the minim. Said your life name, it is a pressure world promo me bunu with fear and ordinary. And yet, you to niggas,
1: me a tuntum say you now where the
0: was it? Yanko
2: Blessed Hand of God Ministries International. Now, when you say the Arabia or Yano, what the Asoriju Media Hodo Shesso Emma, Amanfo, Ekobi, Eko Bompire, Eko Uchedian Poenim, Edwana, this radio Cotunanim. Now, was say, a year watchina. One more a day, a year all nighter, it be a matter, as a shesso. In the Adophonina and Shenanson, say nay, Blessed Hand of God in Ministries International, a bear all nighter, it be matter, ochina. Now, Prophet Samuel, and I'm watching, and a woody anymore, as shall come, and my quam one and him one anim, as soon as Cupon Amano IFA, Mama Helena Robinson, so so ever. I bet on your mind, it would ding. Or see your best, I say, and you may know do pepe pe. Well, just say, you know, dinty. Oh, ban washing and so say, oh, bantam. No, when your baby has this answer, well, yes, you may be say, I am any pan or ba a bruso. Oh, bantam, I'll be your baby at my son and so say, well, mobile your own or my sorry, I walk home into five. Be I and a life international school, no idiot in Venom. A why and obey no Blessed Hand of God Ministries International. Well, not sorry, I walk home into five. Biaya wane Life International School no idea nimshe. 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
2: 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When him say above the herbal center there, me no mean in Naira is a fee any honum. A once today, ya did be out to be true on say ya dear no ever call.
0: Any infa a yinkaibo and trosso tail, infa and mo, sisia, infa a yinkaibo and trosso. 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
3: God will change your story. 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God is refining you, preparing you, adoring you.

for sending your son Jesus. 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

0: Hey, a dom, your 3 years suffering also waba. 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No, I was Sprinters Manette and a papa ewo papa kwaba.
1: Yeah, apomwe
0: papa. A radiatum ye hu ye pa first of all ye dasi.
1: Wow.
0: Say your tons are fair on oba. Na eye fe and ye say one a dom live watch beti for
1: yeah.
0: E babi din komo and you watch radiasem come on mono ye di. Ye brandy coca crinti me pese me kasa
1: bi yenga sebe minim
0: to me jack as a muna mwana fe.
1: Yes, ye das eja wa my akwenye say ni beautiful people are muti adom FM. Debia and Bechenya me asem. So now kind and Brenneco.
0: Yeah.
1: Inti I came to tell somebody say your set time is now.
0: Your set time is now.
1: Umbre asu. Umbre asu. Umbre asu. Na se oshe 24 hours in a day. Ube won say ye we wea. Ye wana jo. Ewa humachi. And me who say ahomachi ba 24 hours da.
0: Okay.
1: Ahomachi ba anopa ba ba. Anopa ba anajo ba ba. Inti me basem be show bin cry. Se ohun se whichever situation you are in, it will not last. Weeping may endure but for a night, but joy cometh in the morning. Ladies and gentlemen, Bible say, although your beginning might be small, but your end shall greatly increase. Sometimes we ask ourselves simple questions. Why are we going through what we are going through? And at the bend, it will come to an end. God says, I should tell you, your set time is now. Okay, the book of Psalm 102, verse 13, and the Bible says, thou shall arise and have mercy on Zion, for his set time has come. That shall arise and have mercy on Zion. God says, I should tell you, this afternoon he shall have mercy on you because your set time has come. So utie mo markets uteka mutie mia for saka obona kase my set time is now.
0: My set time is now.
1: For saka obona kase my set time is now.
0: My set time is now.
1: Kase I mbreni aha mbreni mbreni nyame bedani enyoma e ma bravo. Kase my set time is now.
0: Set time is
1: God
0: now.
1: Is about to turn situations around.
0: Amen.
1: Habakkuk kase mbi also write down the vision. Make it plain. Although it shall tarry, but it shall surely come to pass.
0: Amen.
1: There's nothing delayed. There's nothing you go through. It will last forever. Everything is temporal. Everything is temporal. There is a season to be born and there is a season to die. There is a season to weep and there is a season to laugh. Okay, Ecclesiastes chapter 3 verse 4. Also, there is a season to cry and there is a season to laugh. Now, Mr. Minkancho said, your season of laughter is now.
0: Now,
1: can you imagine? Can you imagine? Nyankopo eba Sarah ho ebe kache Sarah ni nukunu Abraham said, mama moba. For 25 years, never been be mu.
0: Wow!
1: Can you imagine? At a time, about when you go to Pempresoa, your friend say Bible says she was around 80-90 years old. At that time, physically you cannot conceive. Spiritually, I'm not sure you can give it. medically, your body cannot hold you. So all hope was gone. But that was the timer, the set time of Sarah came. And that was the timer she conceived and she gave birth.
0: Wow.
1: At that very age of 90 plus. Ladies and gentlemen, it is never too late. It is never too late. Maybe you are weeping today. God says, I should tell you, it is never too late. Maybe you are down today. God says, I should tell you, it is never too late. Maybe society has written you off. He says, I should tell you, it is not too late. And Ketro, he will do it. Nasa umbra sua, and number 5, na isi. Umbra sua, and number 5, na isi. Let me run it through in 5 minutes.
0: Yeah.
1: Number 1, umbra sua, you receive what I call divine favor.
2: Divine favor.
1: Is a supernatural garment that God places on a man to make him desirable.
0: My God.
1: A tadia who whom Yamed the show. Nasam Yamed the shower, the brother could be a nipata wassup, and your physical garment, and your social garment, and spiritual garment. I will be someone said, dear crown, am I your? Your pema semi

0: Jesus.
1: Divine favor is something that comes upon you where doors are shut against others. Doors will begin to open for you.
2: Amen.
1: If you read Psalm 102, okay, also your set time has come.
0: Mm.
1: Your set time to favor Zion is now.
0: Mm.
1: I came to tell somebody, receive divine favor.
0: I receive it.
1: Receive divine favor.
0: I receive it.
1: Receive divine favor.
0: I receive it.
1: Wherever doors were shut against your predecessors, it will open up
0: unto
1: you. It will open up unto you. Shut! I receive it.
0: I receive it.
1: Number two, it brings divine fulfillment. Saumbra swa nyanyamia kano ebebe.
0: Amen.
1: I quoted Genesis. Na mikachi o se nyankopo eche serabo se obewo. 25 years na ebemo. Eventually ebemo. Saumbra swa nyanyamia kafa ohono ebebe. Habakkuk say, write it down. Although it will tarry, but it shall surely come to pass. So umbrasua, nothing will stop the plan of God concerning your life. Umbrasua, mami water cannot stop it. Papa water cannot stop it. Umami to me stop it. Papa to me stop it. Even your educational background cannot stop it. We will be on school. Now, receive that fulfillment. Receive that fulfillment.
0: I receive it.
1: The next one is that so umbrasua, you receive what I call divine promotion.
2: Okay.
1: For I shall lift you from the miry clay and establish you upon the rock to stay.
0: Amen.
1: Don't forget about Joseph. Joseph nyame kachre ni se abra won papa fie. Se obeye nipa kesiye nipa titre. Bible said for so many years that it didn't come to pass. Even to the point that he went to prison. At the prison, the Bible said God took him out of prison and made him the prime minister. In a day. In a day, he moved from prison to the palace. From obscurity to prominence. From a place of irrelevance to a place of relevance. Hear me carefully. For I will lift you. I see in the realm of the spirit. Somebody is receiving promotion. Somebody is receiving promotion. Somebody is receiving success. Somebody is receiving elevation. Where you used to be, you will not be there again. Where men wrote you up, the right to eat. Shut and receive promotion. Number three, number four, you shall receive what I call divine possession. You shall receive what I call divine possession. Listen to me. God told Moses, I am taking you from the land of Egypt, and I'm taking you to the land flowing with milk and honey. I call it Cana. They struggled and struggled and struggled. And eventually Moses died and Joshua took over. The Bible says he also went through pain, but eventually he got to his promised land and possessed what God has given to him. Umbra swa, adenya media shawun sano, ebebe, ebebe.

0: smash them.
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0: In Jesus' name I call it done.
1: Amen.
0: It is settled.
1: Settled. Amen. Prophet Dr. Emmanuel Eje Papa Nyamishraw. Say your tones are from by Afin so. Councillor Lutrot also Nyamishraw. Also for Nyamishraw. They know that TNT. Eja.
0: All right.
1: A kind of the also for by. So,
0: thank you so much for this beautiful interview. I'm feeling very, very comfortable. Amen.
1: Amen.
0: Amen.
1: Amen.
0: Amen.
1: Amen.
0: Amen.
1: Amen.
0: All right, family, God bless you so much for

0: Aja aha ena medu esie na yako na yako fa enkrato eno ochi eye ofie kwanso team no so baba tena se ya misho bi otie ye bia kwejo buate Collins ni mede bye bye.
1: From the producers of The Gods Are Not to Blame comes another classic.
2: 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Amafa, madam Amafa,
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3: 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Are you crazy or something?
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1: There comes a time in every young guy's life when something changes. 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Start the moments that matter with Munchy Chocolate Chip Cookies and experience the unmistakable crunch of chocolatey joy.
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0: FDA aji edradi enka tuya tu.
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1: And then I'm more trust me, sir.
2: Malaria drew Lumitrust, no. And
0: now, a year, you want to say.
2: And to say Lumitrust, why? It's me, malaria, say.
1: Me catch them, say Lumitrust Fox. And then Lumitrust DS, yeah, I'm penny for the. And the Lumitrust suspension, yeah, I'm a Friday, we'll wait here. Some more quiet test, no malaria, and one some of the after 3 days, you know, I won't find you. Now, what?
2: Lumitrust Fox. And then, more Friday, Lumitrust suspension.
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know there are some more this time around, you know. I want you in there, now, so you know, with you, there, baby. I don't want 106.3 FM, and I'm so good. I would hear in every baby. I'll show you, I'm in my car. So, hoy, I'd rather than me, hoy, I made them in here, and I'm one of them. Call us the other of this one. Once again, this is Adam. 106.3 FM of Fear Quasar Masugua Uti, and this is Mike 2, baby. The show produced by Papa Bills, African, Chris La, Seth Scott. And if you say, I'm going to say, no, I'm going to say, media down it down in a Monday to Friday at the brown and on an idiot so I drew in the radio sepa memo aqua by idea name cow say am I rain free sasso why and to tumba and to tumba say quad and to tumba minimum into my doors of class ah if in tia okay and there's sasso mosquito spray and I make for the amount sasso sasso kuntuntum preco a bekun tuntum and tentamocra Yami Adoma, Saturday by week, Yami Babdu. Yami Adoma, Saturday by week. Yami Babdu on the 8th. Hey, Yako. Yami Adoma, you. Adoma, you have read that. MTN by me, who here? Hey, GD, MTN by me, who here? When you are 30 years old, my brother, that. MTN, about 30 years ago, not my name. It's me who am a papa. Papa. I'm a Land Cruisers on my channel. I was sent me to me Winnie B. 9 Land Cruisers. I was sent me Winnie B. And there was a far home shame with me now. Winnie points, you know. Now for MTN, you see, you know. And also, don't want you. Now,

yeah, and so Sabeca, MTN. When I was there, and I don't know. DVL force they say Cassia, a war gun, a memohano, a million zoo. I'm on for you, Sukas, papa, papa. I'm on for you, Sukas, papa. 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I had the papa, the power hand work on him. About the sounds of their food, about the sounds of the Donia chest, tar oil. I got off well. Who used to get on Guadi Oberto? Star oil. And I here come for the amount. Star Oil, 240 branches over. 240 branches in Ghana. So we have a phobia, which is Star Oil.

0: All right. Yen corner fe yen sister Rita and come on Greater West Conference 2026. Basso den den den. Sister Rita, everybody doing in their mind. Sex now, what to say?
1: I'm going to be a little bit.
0: How so? How are you? I am sorry, sure it's contemporary. Okay, I see GC Grammy. I'm sure. On the phone for me, Eba.
1: Oh.
0: Oh, nice, nice. Now, Greater Works, and I'm going to say about 2026.
1: That's why.
0: I feel I'm going to say, Maya, how many years in Yamara?
1: It's been 39 years.
0: Yeah,
1: general overseer, Pastor Mensah Otabo,
0: yeah.
1: I mean, I'm the conference no buy. Best any American, you know, in fear do a con,
0: do a sun crown.
1: Na, yeah, shas, yeah, nay, and she muka crabia, yeah, sorry for na, I see this for na, eh,
0: okay.
1: Now, so, yan coupon, nam ne nimo yam so. Waboa yangma, 39 years, you know, a baby beer, a crystal phone in any shay. So, mobe, baba kaya hona, ya. Greater Works no na se me ka Greater Works if we Jesus Christ no masema o kan wo John chapter 14 verse 12
0: okay
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1: Nyame adoma Jwadebeya
0: a day program ana
1: yo Greater Works conference no a Jwadebe 3rd August
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1: ekosi 7th August
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0: okay
1: and na day number 36
0: one can enter Reverend.
1: Abe, when you fufu bi
0: eji. 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
1: watching na waka yo, watching na waka yo.
0: Ade abotwa jibu shire nyire.
1: Oh, there be. Nyamin same die. O say Jesus Christ ba e no. O kan same bi no say e odofobi. I mean, a farmer went to sow.
0: And na
1: offer bi anopa, offer bi area. Into who are about day 36 na. E bi kra. Into enche chi kra. Into na day 36 na 40th day. Aye Monday aye be.
0: Okay.
1: Na nyumre ni say we are fasting no. Ye be ye communion kesiye pa.
0: Okay.
1: As of penny Dr. Otabel. Ebe di enim ama ye di akwera di enim edidi a ye betime e de we are fasting. No. Na after that no. Eno ye 5 p.m.
0: Okay.
1: Nyumre bia no 5 p.m.
0: Okay.
1: Na ni nada kosi ni fiada no. Anopa bia 9 a.m.
0: Okay.
1: Ebe shiemu ewo ICGC Christ Temple East ewo teshin ewo na ye Greater Works.
0: In demand na ye said ne de ye be kono nwumre nko a.
1: Nwumre ne ye.
0: Yes, as a friend.
1: Yes, yes.
0: Okay. Ye de fast na ba wie ye. Okay. Na de ye chi Tuesday, Wednesday, Thursday, Friday na.
1: Na ye anopa 9 o'clock. Nwumre 5
0: p.m. Oh, okay. Obi at me baby.
1: Obia a free conference. And as some day woman say, your buses war and cry ha at ya dear person, I can't hang in. Into so quiet website na. www.jwcentral.org. Ubetumi hu baby, ubetumi nya bus.
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0: Yo.
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0: Edna, you be kind of say what we did. 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
0: ye
1: hyia wo Greater West Conference nyankopon
0: ewo
1: ICGC Christ Temple East so we do Labadi Beach Hotel la
0: Corona kasa ye.
1: Teshi.
0: Okay.
1: Bush Road no so. Old man ne en benkum ho na. Be hu se flag ne sisi ho a ebe te wo be kwa akosi. Aso dem e bi so a wo free. Mahama Road chado na e ban so a. 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Udu chado run about a na obisa Christ Temple East. Ofa kwan no so a. Wo ba be to ICGC Christ Temple East ho na. Ye ne wa bo ma som fefefe.
0: Okay. 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
1: Mhm.
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1: Ya yesa arrangement ni na. Ade a woman say Greater Works no. Ni preparation no enya ade a ye fan fe di agro.
0: Yeah.
1: Ya dwin nipa ho bebre. Esan say Nyankopon eto sa fre nipa o won niamo o so ye. Ye nim so bi o fa Kristo. 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We've made all those arrangement for your discipleship. Se ne be ya un mo brand senate you can say ofa krista why abode fofo na abode fofo nso de
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0: get that works there e was obia to me baby
1: eno ano no so obia to me e baby
0: all right Adam 106.3 FM Greater Works Conference 2026 this year's edition no na e baso den no okay enti bomo di answer odo ho be shemu bi se ne be ya sa ngosra ho do sonko asofo mpanifuo nyame de adua wo mumu no Also, so on Saka, which is free of charge. Yeah, you see, nah, Akonya Krawa, a discount, online transport, and the one fee, free bus, and so, the basis advantage places for you. Now, what to me, the one actually will be in Tibomodi answer, we dear. Yeah, a bear, as we here. First, and the Reverend and Kind Chairman, Tamaka for this pet. na me twa fast yi asenya me die no jama ba reve akorabia
1: me die me nka say you
0: akorabia o kosu o se me apenti no se me papa da se me ko e ko so do
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0: 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Cause we also be here at Domo 106.3 FM. Greater Works 2026 ICGC. One more. 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

Alright, I'm 106.3 FM and I'm a Sugua OTA. And this is Sophia Kwaso. Yan Kwaji Apomode, free Dr. Kinchang. 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
2: 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Ya be ka diabetic. 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
0: Yeah.
2: Enne ye be shet diabetic retinopathy. Obibe ka se diabetic retinopathy. 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Where de ne so pa. Me pa ocho, eye. Ti so obi ya wenye si chile ya diye. A affecting eni.
0: Okay.
2: And now there is a probability, a higher probability, say, some unya esichire yadia, na uwe esichire yadia, mechire diabetes, ah. Being type 1, type 2, type 3, ah, it will automatically affect your eye. The probability, say, may affect you when you know, very high.
0: Okay.
2: I just want to ask you. Aha. Ain't you, so, because I have diabetes, retinopathy, and no, it happens when the blood sugar damages the tiny blood vessels. It was a when you know there are vessels in kitty kitty be. But because the blood now air circulating, you know, contains sugar. I mean, it destroys that vessels, that tiny vessels, you know.
0: Okay.
2: And as our tiny vessels, you know, and no, a boy, you know, and I say a boy, dear friend, optic nerve, you know, for you to see. And as our tiny vessels, you know. Bronica said it is found in the retina. That's what you have here. This tiny vessel, you know, it is for anuna a sense light to the back of your eye. It is a light bar. A yes, a retina, a fair retina, nimu. And sir, I get into particles, you know, and when they receive light, you know, not the ama. But as I said, the blood now is circular, you know. Diluted with sugar, you know, and that destroy some vessels, you know, some tiny vessels, you know. That's what I say.
0: You.
2: Aha. It is a destroying now. You see, when you're diabetic retinopathy, it means diabetic means the sugar. Your friend is saying your blood is soaked with the sugar, and then a damage.

0: rectinana. And can be boy my wife one idea year. The sugar has destroyed. It's a diabetic. Obi Anu said diabetic is sugar. Mm. And that retinopathy means retina.
1: Mm.
0: What he has into here, the damage of the retina. What he has a by the sugar in the blood vessels. Into Obi Maka said doc. I'm not sugar and starting here no. Let me one idea fine. Then mom as air con any mono. Na yadiye no so menino. Conform.
1: Mm-hmm.
0: Ha. Me paucho. Me kase. They are tiny particles. Tiny particles, you know. And yet easy. Say, you may destroy it at once. It is our diabetes. And now, you would say, what come here? Catch us a wo sugar and that. To an amobra, now you stop sugar from entering into and destroying the retina.
1: Mm-hmm.
0: And yes, sir. Say, woman destroy retina now. A bad thing.
1: Do what I guess I say.
0: Next, I say, aha, and no, now the agra, yeah, they have had a glaucoma, Eddie Hujim. Because a retina, I say, automatically, optic nerve, and so on.
1: Okay.
0: Then I got the answer.
1: Yeah.
0: Aha. Ain't he? Your friend is a young chef, the a corsi, sir, diabetic retinopathy. Yes, one, high blood pressure. Sir, oh, BP. Obiwa ni bi obia omani BP la na ni BP ta kosoro.
1: Mhm.
0: Ospani chance of getting diabetic retinopathy.
1: Okay.
0: Two. High okay make high blood sugar okay over damaged retina. And a two ni high blood pressure okay. And a three how long you've had diabetes. Mm-hmm. So the longevity no obiwa ha when you have diabetes over 5 years. Mm-hmm. 3 years, 6 years. In fact, from 3 years and above, no, it tells you, sir, there is a probability, sir, or retina no, will be damaged.
1: Okay.
0: Because sugar now call blood in him. No. Don't forget, sir, on your coupon boy, you know, say, oh, sir, ha, oh, sir, light, you have to say, and then, oh, sir, oh, sir, in the man, then, who are inside?
1: The who's from? Now, wires.
0: Wires, very good. Wires in the current in the name of water. Intervenes in the blood in the name. Blood in the sense as a current, you know. Now, this current has been tempered with by sugar. What you have here?
1: Well, okay.
0: First, you know, snack up sugar and blood in the cross. But see, you know, sugar by the fra into air diluted. It may power trust that when you have diabetes, that's the one who said we need a start form on an air qua, a 0559 90 12 34 0559 90 12 34 and a 0596 19 88 84 0596 19 88 84 and you know, sa uba any that's why about clinica. The aya and say, your mawe drew. Na akwi die aquacos a bread sugar newo uve aframojano. Ako brenasi.
1: Okay.
0: Inti a brenasi we are. A fed ye sugar na air correct na so no. Ebe crujin. Na a fed ye smaller particles na a damage rectina no. A dry at the bemount, ever correct, and so it's like a dry won't call with him. No fengu in this so, and you know, a correct, and so direct because I won't make drug go yamoa. A cofa cells and veins in him. Into a cofran, a correct, and so direct. Into damages, biano, a drone on a repair.
1: And yen, yeah, they could be in this.
0: Debbie,
1: Timohony and Fedroom could be
0: Debbie, I'm a cassay. I dine out here. We are. So we have where we are now called hospital. I am with Joseph Fasra with you from so.
1: Yamanum.
0: Yamanum. We also have this year. Am I our call hospital? I can say if you address out to
1: the use of Kura, they do address us.
0: Well, Yamau, I don't know why then. One no. Sasu soon as a bit touch my own trini moa. I was saying, Yamau, I don't know.
1: Okay.
0: It's Yamau, I do it, and that's why I'm a clinic. And you're in your operation, there be. Yam faster kind can be wo ho. The idea is that your man will draw croge ma wonum so that say your eye pressure, say your glaucoma, say your cataract, say a In fact, boy, ya di e ni ya di e biara. So far as say wo utiri ni mu ana say we ni ni mu di e.
1: Ene
0: da so ho e de ma.
1: Okay.
0: Oba, ya di e bi so te say say be be ma odo bnada.
1: Mhm.
0: Be ma say be anajo na o kind graphic. And a pay program because no no to be kind and a journal yeah but then also yeah and a juju man not a kind graphic we are bear master Mr. Ose
1: or the tintin time
0: and no we are bear man now to sell me pouch of brain that's why back clinic you better need to add the amount be a me pouch of friends UBP they be out to say UBP no and my form that a surana echo me pouch of Uba me bomodia e bomodia ni amau e true na etimi amau obi pino aye very stable.
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0: 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But on one na wonim omo akwadre na yem yenye dro na ye fa ma na o
1: diagnose you cramp.
0: Na you won say me say oba na o say o collab kokko ye
1: tester
0: at tester oba koye wo de ba na ya hwe na ye jina so na ya saw ya de nti obi biara oba eni da so o herbal clinic biara no can attest to the fact say enye oba ya na ya hwe na okko. We take our time to see to you say o at all.
1: All right.
0: Aye 0559 90 12 34 0559 90 12 34 and 0596 19 88 84
1: My number is the last one.
0: 0559 90 12 34 0559 90 12 34 and 0596 19 88 84 0596 19 88 84. Yeah, what Tabora Walako Junction. Tabora Walako Junction. So so any of quad so estate park. Kumase and Takradio Archbishop Porter Girls. Yeah, Juma FT Juada Kosi Memeneda. And upon Siani Atanasi and Imbre no numne a sorry as well. And Mr. and five Yadia and Tinefi Essence you have to a Yadian kwa me paucho. And Tinase no be and fire di enya. Sorry, waka, nabra ini dasu wa heba clinic. That's and that unyami ya duma yebesensia.
1: Yeah, that's a pay. Dr. Kini attend and can I dasu wa heba. Ni yari ni yari ya hudubi ya kebi ya no. Kutichewa. Ombe bu.

Twagusopa, and just a body also betobi. Go up on your idea. Well, we need to come up. Africa, let's say, let's run the force, 50 inches television, and then a cassette pan, or talk, I guess, Samsung, and as a TC, and Nasco, nay. TV, I hold work, I can't want a free DSTV decoder. What they call the amount. 1 month subscription free. Nigga, free, let's run the force. Premium, you know.

someone here tell yourself. Correct. It is an Isikanika case. They say for choice of power. Yeah. I want you to think in Zambia. Look at them one who answered them. What I was saying, do you want the answer? Who best send this to Kafaho? Yeah, say, who are Eco Bank account to Grandpa? Put me at the court, tell yourself so. What if you tell us another court, Eco Bank account so? Eco Bank there. I'm a bank there by you. I'm a bwagana for papa. And they come with the Eco Bank, up on a swabba. And also tomorrow, did you, ma? Hey, Sika Juma. Sika. The transactions are hold to be out to me at the court. And Eco Bank digital also. Be on them, be a.

0: aba bua na wa bie ya twi mu sunsun ne ma hodo bebere mu aha nti ye nyina anka mum na ye ma papa akwaba papa
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1: me je so Mr. Mike
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1: adom na onso ai
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0: I
1: don't know chasi ya
0: ezo uskas aho
1: We are so people, mom is coming from a view. Every Sunday, we'll be able to go to Viseo.
0: I said, so
1: the chop of Papa before I can't do. And I go see quite no.
0: And I hope never.
1: It is shall come once
0: a year. Who more deep for you and the pedia? I don't know, compa.
1: Sir, we did for credit card who preach and who put you. 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
1: unika friend ya ne obese pabre Vessel Pabre, that toss
0: it off. We have for the old mobile.
1: Ah, yes, we invest the pepper. Ever better brand than I made that was an idea. The banner who he has a baby be more with you.
0: I have
1: a shaman watching you.
0: The ammonia memoir for the
1: sir. The moment you do sacrifice to support the work of God, Yamananka San William Bowser.
0: Sacrifice in the Indian. I'm better to say where the Lord Christ
1: and one of the most dangerous thing I damage one of the most can sacrifice pe na Christ for a chum brown person di
0: sacrifice
1: Mike when I'm for see the answer for more about permanent free when you're going to no person will multiply or sacrifice
0: okay
1: and call to me so better my case my mama jim but what yes you are sacrifice answer no multiply. So with that sacrifice, no multiplication. The yes, when you come the yes, your sacrifice, Ugama for the bo, and then nipa, and then now multiply billions of people, and they follow Christ. To the moment I bear sacrifice, no, now you die any multiplication, they follow. Once I die, then you check.
0: What is that? That the God was over there.
1: Good, and to be a while. Obeti ma transfer dem ni nyame ahwe no na o hawato no. 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A we wi ode ma rent. 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Oh, I have four ties here dem amemfa. Surprisingly, now with the four ties, tie layer for na dia dey the ties account. 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
0: Ah, okay.
1: Maybe we're too minting on a friend or buying. If we are so big, we are friend or ma. And now we'll pull a biswa. 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Yeah, do what that, a bar, eh? Or my panic as I cry, the care for 2 hours now, Bessody. But yes, I'll bet you, my mo crew.
0: Covered by
1: sanity,
0: what
1: will be said in your me to establish a busianoa,
0: mm-hmm.
1: and ready take over.
0: Okay.
1: Say, so, the bronsome to me, a best establish a busianoa,
0: mm-hmm.
1: bronsome take over.
0: Okay.
1: 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Obian in an animal to Kwanko Ribu, Obamuko Nigeria, North Nigeria, South Nigeria, no makoji 2 minutes the above fierce bambo. 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
0: Okay.
1: One no way over robbers. It is so when you are dear, you know. By so called Kung Fu, a wa, Kung Fu be a binchen Kung Fu. Power be chen, power be. And to be a wolf is when your bosom be a one craha, or don't want to know so, be super quiet, you go betray a fasso. Will be back on off, or betray a fasso. Selfish when you do an offer, or be super co beni, or betray a fasso. By your minute, you win and coupon the baby and mood too, then you meet your tin moon. Na okasa nyame nkokro fade ye adwuma na ono wata wachi a eno obi ntumi ntwim fa so san se wonyame tumi ne buru tumi nyina so so atia se ana na ma tu onya spiritual father anso a bi beto a in the less than 24 hours eso timi ma resource
0: menya spiritual father me neno be ye adwuma de se ne ma fa lawyer se bia bosume bia metua neka
1: Eyi, okay, most of times, no. 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
0: Ado ye yim.
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0: Mhm.
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0: So for ye ya not about opia quotation.
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0: Adeliye.
1: 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More young lady be. your friend Gloria Buachi,
0: okay,
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1: 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Man, to me, I'm for calling him message. I'm a question of my first person. I don't know. I'm talking about just say, but then my example. Me bomb my young lady be. And I'm catching say, unquire passport. No, Niska. 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Now, when a young girl nurse, now, when your opportunity to call UK, I find the chance in the buy.
0: Wow.
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1: 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E was this any pen jina fight ma wono ma. With all costs. Number 2, I was a problem be bouncer. Within 24 hours, you know, I was so tell me verify when it's a problem with Efria. 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Ni ya friend a doctor, and doctor si on checking a pressure. No wa checki ye no. Nani pressure nam why it is something. Kwa suru, diastolic nensu ennam be 125. Enti doctor si ni kwa kachensu 1-3-4-2 weeks. 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No se papa ya bede. And I'm just sending a picture, man. No, I'm sending a yearning picture. And I pa, me afraid to me, who baby I didn't fee. Or through a banner, my fee. Me afraid to me, and pa, me really, my son friend, a yearning a car. Every US one, I didn't be shame. And I'm delivering a car. I deliver and you pan my friend, say, on sun soon, mom, pay musso. Nayerinum, yeah, and you merely catch and say, or check in, yumra, or my information, not the answer, but back to normal. Say, was starting a human. And Tifana say, Minia, who needs of who be are. Would you only know who would be? Who cares of who cares? And I'm boy. When I'm plan for an edi, and he say issue here and can't toy it. I think I'll cost you shares of who. And once one she here, Obakoto, I trade you for them because we're desperate. So at the open solution, and he and can the purple panel, I was so co teaching church, say, oh, cause or the ben, you need man of God to be a Uhuadi. Two. Or what power of breaking? Once we be a woman, they won't be breaking.
0: Breaking.
1: We be a bit more can one seven in our trail. Your Kenyan and Okre, but then I doubt soon to mean Kim. Okitan Commission and Kwa,
0: okay,
1: won't keep up power gift.
0: Okay,
1: aha, O broke it and commission or Bible say, Mamma being
0: commission,
1: Mamma be to me, dear.
0: Yeah,
1: may near my me and near to me, dear.
0: Okay,
1: inside to me, dear, and me different to me, be ah, means so. Sati asye.
0: Okay.
1: Emri bi se mi ye sofu bi huwa juma. 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And the lady in the classroom would to me trash it is a carin. By your carin.
0: Okay.
1: Now, at the end of the sentence, I
0: come.
1: And they disturb on a sa, and will be peer muscle. And to me, Fred, to me, no buying. Not said to me, no buying, and to me, my coma 12 was 15. Almost see yourself will be up for a drum of your Ghana. And the 2 minutes say, sa wo pamu ye pe sofo na sori begu ba me me hwe lady na bra ba be sen no a na ese me pamu
0: ma sofo no wa sori begu
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0: wow
1: 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So for the dear Aquadros, I had dear Tiana say, oh, Frass on the movie. And Crofonso, this come man, so for a boy and a bottom body. On Father Canada, so for a discount. Oh, and Tunusa and the Freya, ye be selling in every year, and be some, I wouldn't so for win, was it I? Wouldn't quam ben so say, sweet teachers is saying, so for a duaba, or do pitch a bus in saying, now ye bishop Wakaso was a papa or number to you. So I tell, and Tunusa and all stars of me, mempa with him was here. Men fa mabonting.
0: Okay.
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1: 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You be some a bit more body, my man. Papa, pow.
0: Kokang was a muswa.
1: Oh, so na sense ba kubia. Papa, no, I yes, stubborn. Timi, pony two no, who to a fool.
0: Hmm.
1: Oh, trash you a fool, no, we.
0: Hmm, too.
1: Ah, hmm, too. Nebano. Was what I want to know.
0: Hmm.
1: Promo beyond what I know. And I'm say, when Jano, because a Bible of a faith won't be useless and unto. Was when Jan and then Jano China. And I'm say, sir. And you know, so near me, the Yamitumi Babo are tracking. And ticky, cricky, cricky, cricky, the Yamitumi born a pow!
0: One at the home.
1: Me yan word, Jumano, not Bobber 12. We didn't let the name France or the crown on France in a perpetual share for woo.
0: Okay, and you can't even have a Munani about a tofa, special for daddy.
1: Eh, Yapa, oh, Nippia, Tiny, it doesn't matter, sorry, Alco. Abraham, baby, I want no quasory.
0: Let me a quasory. ewo sofo eho
1: yeah
0: ne bimpo a onye me spiritual father na me masore na or what should I buy him a spiritual father? Now, me
1: hey, oh.
0: Now, me member be your spiritual father.
1: Oh, baby, baby, so, Sabi Nipo, my first spiritual father. Baby, I'm a sorrow, Moko.
0: That's a fool, Obi.
1: Ah, yeah.
0: Who was spiritual father?
1: Me, so much spiritual father. Aha. And Tino, baby, I'm a sorrow, Oko, my father.
0: Okay.
1: Two, dear, son, say, I don't know Kitameno. Ebi and the Sofun Kitasa. So I tell you,
0: okay.
1: And then the suffering of 420, I'm in a hatchet.
0: Yeah, Ubian and a dear.
1: Ubian and a dear. And to do a new yen, a different for the meme. But then you know, you're the body of secrets, so I saw that hatchet.
0: You.
1: So I tell you, and to say, when you're suffering to me, yawa, was suffering soon, this abdominal, but not for the bed penetrate, had an inside, I've come. And to your mere church, fivefold ministry, and say, then you know, you're a human when they pay your Christo kingdom. And to say, oh, family, oh, father. 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
0: Okay.
1: Friti tingina. Ena Wednesday, ene yame mpaye boda kesi ye.
0: Okay.
1: Wednesday. Yes, Satan or Pastor V. Eject them, could say we are one. Eject them by watching an opera. Eh, Friday.
0: Okay.
1: Yes, Satan, I'm at 5. I am at you.
0: And a bisa.
1: And we are bisa.
0: Okay.
1: And your fresh spirit in one. We do it in here and in our casa. I know so to know what you
0: do. Yes.
1: Only over so to. Oh, by half a hank. Mr. Zeno, my comments were ama. Sometimes we'll be sisters of each other. I have no idea why I know this of my baby. Oh, Fisunya, yes, yes, yes, yes. My fresh spirit in my by a pen was say, oh, friend, I've heard your story. My mouth didn't to my boy, you must. What's that? I know what Tatami. I'm sad and I've been to my body. Most was it some mokuni by midwife? I don't be sons of my mobile. Was it my papa? Me see any 2 months in me by when you're 25 years midwife. Me banishing it, Pau and one on. So the things were not watching. So for my minister, I know what them pie boy Tatam. Me catch and say, Mammy, who was spiritual father? Was it dead? Mr. Daddy. Yes, you too many young running, sir. And to watch none upon your satire, my chef five. It be about one tempa. It be a crab above for any bureau.
0: Okay.
1: Your satire, my chef five. Ubi an opera so quajuma. Your poor year 2-3. The moment you have a honey dear, watch none a bisan qua.
0: Okay.
1: Your fresh for it, Nessa. No, Ubi an opera so a band, tell no one better liar. Ubi to my book in advance.
0: Okay.
1: And San Wachlan, a great drum will be drew. This any pando on a bar on to lie.
0: Okay.
1: Aha. Now my telephone number here, Juma. Aye, 0248 0248 644 677 677 6 6 0248 0248 644 677 677 6 and 0557 0557 93 92 5 2 60 0 0 0 0 0 0 0 0 0 0 0 0 0 0 0 0 0 0 0 0 0 0 0 0 0 0 0 0 0 0 0 0 0 0 0 0 0 0 0 0 0 0 0 0 0 0 0 0 0 0 0 0 0 0 0 0 0 0 0 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0 0 0 0 0 0 0 0 0
0: ma for ya be boss of
1: code number
0: okay
1: sankrofo ne pe umpacho Me just 50
0: 50 50 yeah chance your friend ne
1: me the number we am on my friend
0: okay
1: na my code number and over our for the me the half betcha
0: the number ne
1: 0557 93 93 52 50 60 0557 0557 93 52 50 and 60 mpa cho ya ne pe o ya ne pe na me masa of any per 50 ne pe ene chompa shegu okay so for your dance Mr. Dawson
0: Alright, Adam 106.3 FM, yene, Bishop Bonegas na, edin komono, insu ya humu nsem, inti, bamode ya sefiti, ochenye konyi ina, nubitua na mwa. 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
2: 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Thank you.
0: Thank you too. 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
3: 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So you listen, Prophet Kumchacha. I'm listening and I'm here. God bless you.
0: God bless you too.

0: has a beauty for so count. 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Danny Dangina near the couch, I could two pieces with PS. I get your sponsor for your honey, yada. Sansa Osons chemist at the speed of tobacco. 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Yeah, there I get your sponsor, bro. Yeah, cause I a member. A good standing member of Agadir Sports. Obiri Yeboah. Friend of them. 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I didn't get you. I didn't get you. I didn't get you.
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0: E kwa so so bobo.
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0: Adei.
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0: So de obe e yiri ho e fa ho sei.
1: Mbota.
0: Mbota obe o du o go display ga ga ho za ba da.
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0: 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Connecticut food, yeah.
1: Connecticut.
0: Connecticut.
1: Why no?
0: Ebola.
1: Bola.
0: Bola of Rafiku.
1: Oh, okay.
0: And Ura John Adams.
1: Oh, okay.
0: Umungi na muti ya pasi siya wa U.S. Abuchi mbemu.
1: Oh, okay. 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
0: ah as and bala ogana as it
1: when dey be some na make no say kwa no say
0: are useless
1: obi am fa obi anam yeah, omo e koro no kwan. 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
1: Enti, e obi la so atwo money. Omo friends say sabo.
0: Ah, ne, ai. Yes, printing.
1: No, plenty chips for no.
0: Yes, printing chips.
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0: said the people who come here, come more. I crack Kumasi Road.
1: Quick,
0: quick, quick, quick, quick, quick, because I'm doing a one, I'm making my choir head to head in the bed. I can't come out. Now, can I want to say, who am I to go Canada by and say, who will be that? Say, a road joining two major cities, not a head to head. Again, and if you have a Congress, my client being kind. I said, Coco, you need to be boom. Who had 20, had 20, you have 40 one day. Because I put an accident, you see.
1: Oh,
0: but. Be always you are avoidable.
1: Now, kwa ya wako six lanes. Two passenger, a driver and a passenger. I want kwa ya offer. I'm going to offer. Three passengers. Emu. We ubia na mrele emu sa. Ukita one passenger. U kwa ya one ewo. Three passenger four sa.
0: Because you have to come over here and you have incredible in you. And catch your plane. Just say. And then I go out to say. Aye, you need to but I said, I'm putting 14 years in the chair, my name. When you pass in council, you're getting over the empire.
1: Hey, I'm going to say, I was in a bad same crowd, I'm butchering crying. But to me, if you are, Cobes, I don't know, maybe I'm a crown of singing, I like to also say, I'm going to do it.
0: I'm too. And I'm broken him,
1: but it was an electricity, nobody fire.
0: I'm broken a yomo, be beyond me, I was a four.
1: Hey, Mom, YouTube, oh, my grand,
0: I'm
1: going to crown one.
0: And it was all power when it's so they are broken, power.
1: Hey, I'm with the graphic newspaper, bitch, you African man, I'm going
0: to take a car. Now, among folks who say, I don't see whom him, and I'll send him a pay in one.
1: Then I'm upon the Nelson, you know, and Nelson, a twin boy, and that him.
0: Ah.
1: Mumra YouTube meme.
0: Dabi, I know some if I white was you. I don't know what
1: to say. White.
0: First time you know not white and was here.
1: Obet me, I'm a mere
2: council. Graphic looks at say, Akofana can't stop July 30th.
1: Ah, okay.
2: No him.
1: Oh, okay.
0: Ah, that's a for your yeah. A post for
1: yeah. I can't stop July. Okay.
0: Yeah, I just have one more some graphic control you. What was the graphic? What you say?
1: Bullets, maybe I bet me out to back, open maybe out to bear 12.
0: And so.
3: Now, 48, you're
1: just bullets, too.
3: MTS, you. They are walking on. What's it 12? We are 48, you want to swap at all.
1: I was born. Oya kofran ko ni ha.
0: Asori simple. 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
1: Because oya kofran ko for bia so ni.
0: Da bi nyaso yi portfolio ni ha na wo.
3: Oh yeah yeah.
0: Omo mo de akofran si so no. You won't find them around here.
3: Me se enra mi tie omo o si onna ya.
1: Ba aye na ba wo.
0: Aye na aye I just for here ma se.
1: Ena fe asori for no kwa.
0: Da bi obi an ko bi kura na asori for no kwa
3: ko. 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
3: wow
0: ye fie but ya sex kunu ba one christos have wo na o fie.
3: You know me name say omo do so sir.
0: How about
1: you? I brought you for you now. Hey. I ohine bi na.
0: Aye no ba. No kwa ba.
3: Aye no ba.
0: Say say where was social media? Kofuna was social media. O wey se. Aye ni aba. Aba. I don't number 1 week no. Aba. Aye 1 year no. Aha aba. A trend. Where won hwia? E jela ye yesa. E bi na e cost you. Aye free na aba.
3: Ya
0: bi onyo nya. Na I am for United
1: by. Na you know.
3: Na I bring na.
1: Na you know onya ba konso na born special.
3: Na I dey check I Black Stars jersey no.
0: Na bi open the channel say say ye we no. Anya we na present member pass
3: ye
0: no.
3: Ya bi anya.
1: Wan dey ochina dey no.
0: So on ti still ka hapa him for ba. Ka do I say
3: ni. Ya
0: yi o yi ya. Ya nyum crop we ma mi ode.
3: Ode a ochina na no.
1: Eh. Na

0: Sir, as part of their, yeah, their security measures, no, and welcome Abuja, Nigeria. Hey, number one.
1: And young one.
0: Now make a fraud or some. And they insist radio is not open to my sister. About for nobody, we are called a friend. I also I would think I went to you or my casa. We are any mass. I'm wrong. We should like that picture. It may affect your mind as a whole. Nigeria, that first Abuja, Nigeria office will come. As very so Asmara, Eritrea. Gabon.
1: South Africa, almost visa centers near Magma Britain.
2: Libreville.
0: Dawson.
2: South Africa,
0: almost Joburg,
2: Durban,
0: Cape Town,
2: Pretoria.
0: America, a lot of businessmen in America are from South Africa. Child of all soccer
2: home.
0: That's what I'm saying. Mauritania. Wagadugu, Wakina Faso. Namibia, so sitting here, Windhawk or something. Sound of falling almost security. No one's going to know. Among Mako, I'm in free home. So my my be this one.
1: Oh my god, visa.
0: Now can I have been more NTS here? Okay, first no. Now unam na kaso ye gan na ni America ta. Unya special attention.
3: Mm.
0: But they say boy see H.
3: Oh, we say boy see no pass him.
0: The boy see H.
1: Hey, so
0: man, so passport
1: van no so man 85 months.
3: Yeah,
1: it's more than 3 years.
3: You see, the boys now, and your mind go anymore.
0: And this is trending all over.
3: Ah, that's how they feel. Because uncle, you go to some
1: people. Already is Derek Van, na.
0: Under no, you look. You look yesterday, name is.
3: Lucky. And they yesterday developer in some of our film Morocco. Honestly,
0: I'm not trying to know.
3: Oh, now they walk, baby, walk with these ones.
0: Now, MP's Robert here.
3: Ah,
1: MP, my AG, ha, under the name, Derek Van Yeboah. Also known as Van. And I'm gonna say, oh yeah, he was identified as one of the leaders of the Ghana's base criminal network.
3: Is he already $100 million?
1: Yeah, you're gonna. Yeah, any good fingers? Kofi?
4: Mike.
1: Let's say.
4: I don't know, Mike.
1: They say, what are you doing now?
4: I'm not as a base, I'm a base, I'm not a base, I'm not a base.
1: Now, hey, I'm not a base.
4: Oh, Abba.
1: I'm a base, and I'm saying, go for your fan.
4: I'm a base, so that you're not going to be a animal for a year. Baby, you should know. Nah, okay, I didn't know. I said, Abatu was a Yedin Yanuse, Obiaque Yaned, after what a empum, no be ever soon Dabi Dabi Dabi. Ninianuse, I mean to ask a crew, a full winter, a Yadia, a Kobasa, not the answer, Omaya Yenisa, and I Yasra, Edia Yenase, na Edia Trapo. Now, what did you do? Yamandum, almost as a word never will do, but a Yadia Mutinibi, so say. Obia me hwe body say o body ni ni dey mic e get am che
1: ko fi do hu bi bi e
0: che say mother kana na hu ye
1: hu say body na ba hu ye
4: mi aka say do bi e no o dey ni hu but once e enter job on today you want intelligent na we on for force o omumu e che omu e na che say omu body na ba o sabi ni say e me ko ba say na ibimu agin e yo mu say body no yan che say transition am ba ha ja ki ade no and okra say his na na say am well and say different ikunu. I want to know that I before I want to go to Munu, Dabi, as you look at it, and an animal info, our 2-4-2-3 at Antimemuno, and me, a Bushafono, a Dabakua, a Gilisa, and no Nomadi Amuna, Aba Osimuno, and I'm Penifono Aqua, and Penifua, a Bushafon, Penifone, Manene, a great Ezema, or Hene, our 2-4-2 is always in the level, or no enemy Penifone is here, Mora Side and Wa, on Baka Homodishano.
1: Go if you were honored, sir. Hey, Akofra, aloya phone bi abahwa o ma sai to am contempt ana.
4: 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I will have to hear who lawyer for you and pretty good, but here who say lawyer me and answer will lawyer me. And if you look at just a letter, a year, a teenager, not a move in your bar just for no other or more if you're with the time was that I got the next. I don't know who at the chair will do a bit to take it. Time I over and not the body, but what me and just over the fire. It doesn't go there far. I try to keep this and the moment of our and tell me the woman. And on the far, but yes, and we see I'm not sure do I don't know what I do as it.
1: And I do a diminutive say what you're not saying.
0: Okay. Okay. Okay.
1: Okay, Kofina, museum na so yomo de ne beto ho no. Baby amoye ye ne ho na sa museum ni sia na.
4: Ya bi, no no what different that. Ye ye ye o pa.
3: Ni sia ka sia ne bi din ko.
4: Asase ya ntam ba ma ko ni amoye.
3: Sizo ni zoro ya bi.
4: O ba sa so another friends wo. O te ya two friends wo within friends wo ni. As a country within country. Friends wo like that no. Sa another friends wo. Now we in general situation, now we situation. And then today we are in media program, in your time, 8 million. For people, they are so young. And so, but this is not the word media. Or media, but some of the cacao. And then, the almost, I want to say, that idea. Well, as a back, we are glass and go out. Hold on, and test about the new one. And look at it, you can see, I would say, and tell you why I'm follow. And it's the case to put you down with the Asia. And then, for the program.
1: Okay, go for that. Say, obviously, everyone knows your castle radio. But you do, Musa, and there.
5: My two, I don't know what to say. My two, now, yes, sorry, you're too up
1: with a cross.
5: A branch, you or walk up, and you're a friend's player, a friend, Michael Olisi. Now, branch, you know, bra, what shall I see? Bono,
0: or more brebby,
5: I'm not on the
6: money.
5: Because of what you want to do. On any mass,
0: I'm not going to go. We are to move.
5: I'm not going to go.
1: I'm not going to go.
5: I'm not going to go. I'm not going to go. I'm not going to go. I'm not going to go. I'm not going to go. I'm not going to go. I'm not going to go. I'm not going to go. I'm not going to go. I'm not going to go. I'm not going to go. I'm not going to go. I'm not going to go. I'm not going to go. I'm not going to go. I'm not going to go. I'm not going to go. I'm not going to go. I'm not going to go. I'm not going to go. I'm not going to go. I'm not going to go. I'm not going to go. I'm not going to go. I'm not going to go. I'm not going to go. I'm not going to go. I'm not going to go. I'm not going to go. I'm not going to go. I'm not going to go. I'm not going to go. I'm not going to go. I'm not going to go. I'm not going to go. I'm not going to go. I'm not going to go. I'm not going to go. I'm not going to go. I'm not going to go. I'm not going to go. I'm not going to go. I'm not going to go. I'm not going to go. I
3: Ye may fikra kwame kan odie nansa.
0: Baby, media dey say me.
1: Odi bi.
0: Say we are say me wish you be a baby de kra.
3: Ye odi e me be.
1: Obekai.
3: Mekai na.
0: Okay. Obado sia na baya.
3: Me ba nsi na baya. Me we fikra.
1: Okay. Eti e be.
3: Na ofa collision touches when we so aton kra bi aba. Na ofa se ochia ye.
1: Ochia ye so.
3: Dia cause one so
0: so. No obi okasa mic ndu do pa akwa we ya.
3: Nemu. 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Se me kasa free, me sha se eyi donko.
0: 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I get see the same routine.
3: Ele kasa de fi hali.
0: 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Ato pa kuto nyambo tena mic no sabe sabe.
1: O ba na yere de. O ba na haro. All right, to come about the NNT and kana fi obi e bua friend and friend mama dama. And now yede I get responsible about the kindness case see off Osman's chemist and Kel Chaco True Priest, Sintest Tank, the David Health and Beauty, David Health and Beauty, and Onga, Omo Ekremo, and the day I get a sports bro. And Tibamodi has said, Adani Dang, and I drew how we team in Afi, product, almost sponsor, you know, also no more Akasa, Senebea, Omojuma, Abacoswa, Tumpo, and say, a higher car. 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na wakoda eye four star hotel mu na we nempe na pa base enti load and also reload your wallet worth $200 Mastercard no would the year transactions are holding in an epa cost. If it in our copy August 14, 2026 Nasa and come away a moon in there one on sa a bit to me aka. Mame enye and kratona memra. This is Mike 2 baby. 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
6: Ofie Kwanso Ofie Kwanso.
7: Yeah. Boy, what if you were here?
8: Yes, I'm a new queer.
7: Many me couldn't me money, Yarrie. First, somewhere you go. You're quite a test. You're not malaria.
8: Oh, when you're malaria, I have a super room. 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
7: What's the yen penny for me? 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
8: Sapa, brother, Mr. No wife, no, Cassan. Said, you say, week no we do ada room and ka wa kope Mefat tablet no any oral suspension ni bi brain why ada room oh sure me kope bi atabre mo na chiremu ye bia na makọ the nearest pharmacy and now over the counter medicine seller dudua osun chemist ada braka

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1: Promo is regulated by the NLA on the Caritas Lottery platform.

corgate, you know, you're the cleaning and you're side polishing. 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Now,

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Maybe to me, I'm out at Shady Chin Chin Chin Chin.

0: pe esanye.
1: National Blackout here is the from the release that Great Kupo Omatrono, they are saying there was it looks like it's a technical problem. But then from my point of view, no, I would want the Yenina Ebe train now Omo report, no, Omakato Ombe issue report, no, explaining or doing a press conference, explaining or detailing the real cause of this nationwide blackout. I think everybody needs to wait till that report on the back. But at the chance now, no, for something like that to happen, no, it just looks like it's a technical problem. But as to the details of the technicality of what the problem is, no, that is what will be captured in the report from Gridco. In Tino, in Nenio, China, and I say, Mimi, I am over your mood to Mombe, Nigeria, the treaty in our call.
0: Any outing, eh, Penny, Donald Masha, a banana, and I'm holding your
2: and I know that by the two just our public quabble na Yamam Rano and I say Yamam Rano Yedi Jumanum. Yenya such a bakum yenum yen sabi womna minoka saying Abujokwa Yapayano and Wamugu Swanson Swanson or Monday Banka kra ne Doctor Dominic Ahini Swafo at Antren Neswo about him wafo penin and newakasa 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a Fabio and Yadia befa. The sea was a 275 wrong. The same, no, a be a aquanimuaquanimuana 300 and Quamoro 300 and yes, Yatim. Or you and what you said, Sir Maniba Trakunaswa, Sir Wafa as Wafo, Wahania Drunumi and Sir No Kahono, and was welcome Tinton time. We are Mampani, na Wunya, Akunyana Traswa. Wakwa, Swafwa, and you see a sister. What a sister, one cry, Debbie, and Mamarana Makwang. The Atosu Bio, Sir Masibaga, Seseno, Yababa Konum, Womachem, say, Omba Kwama, and Madoson, and Babusuba Bahopa, Dafi, Wamua, when you put Yahoo Baby, seven Pedrasa, Akotima, Womusubina Kwanya, Abamasibu, Yentian Way.
3: It will be put into the constitution that the number of ministers that any president elected by the sovereign people of this country can appoint will be only 60. And they may or may not be drawn from parliament. Now, to parliament. The government has accepted that the size of parliament be capped. And we propose a ceiling of 300 members. Now, the current membership of parliament is 276. So of these, the 276 will be elected directly in constituency elections like we already have. The remaining 24 will be elected or selected through proportional representation among women, persons with disabilities, and the youth. An independent study will be commissioned into the design of the proportional representation element. Capping parliament saves costs, and the reserved element opens the door of our legislature wider to those our politics has historically kept on the outside.
2: Enti Dr. Dominic Ayini na yatene nkano enti aswa form 276 no saying aka 24 na ka abo no 300 enti sa 24 no swofo ni chirem se yan kwasala yan kwato mo swobo debere bi panifo na ne beyi ye yini pa 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
3: The government has also accepted a recommendation on dual citizenship. A citizen of Ghana by birth who holds the citizenship of another country will no longer be barred from contesting for election to parliament only on account of his or her dual citizenship and will not be required to renounce the other citizenship. The current disqualification sits uneasily with our engagement with the diaspora and with the realities of modern citizenship. In line with this proposal, it is also the case that multiple citizenship will no longer disqualify a person from holding certain offices except that of President and Vice President of the Republic. So the fact that you have multiple citizenship will not bar you from becoming Chief Justice of the Republic or becoming the head of the Electoral Commission or, for instance, becoming Speaker of Parliament.
2: Enti asam no tofa bo nyina ne se se obi ya mampani anase mampani abedi akire dia wo no wontumi nya gana ni nsa kwaye ebia togoni da bia ndie enye yesa nemum se ebia wo ye easy.

0: to ensure that the assembly comes and then work on it. But from what I got from the MC, he said the facility has now been handed over to judicial service, and then it's up to judicial service to help maintain and then operationalize it. It is in a bad condition now. The entire building, police are taking over the place. And when you build such a facility and then you leave it to rot, you only leave it at the mercy of thieves. And as it is rampant in our area, even buildings that are people occupying it, they'll go for their work and come back and then see portions of their cables cut off. How much more a facility of this nature which does not have any security presence around?
1: Adeshimaima opanyina ya trading ke wano ena ye asamiri bemba edema emina kukobin electoral area ya fenu rimyamfo kenet uhusu bidia kum enu wachese seno ushe enye ekwa tudaya nkabanda aniye se 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
2: Hey, we're thinking that the new government will come and complete it, but as you speak as today, the place cannot be inhabited by people. It has become a bushy place whereby you can find all sorts of animals over there. We are therefore making appeal to the government that will come and complete it. Well, looking at the residents in Ofori Kumuva, 200,000, we need a court. We cannot afford to travel to other constituencies or other places for us to have a redress to issues.
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0: Update.
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1: Franco!
0: Still!
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0: Is he?

0: Jenya train agent away. A bayonwa, or Sanipa. 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
1: Hey, Nana, what say?
0: Hey, intellectual Winnie. Oh, in fact, why a castle? Who wants to fire for pa?
1: Yamia, a free brow with me call, thanks to you, computer clinic, by you know. And I'm a mammy, why you fair? Namia, dear, you know, cause I know.
0: Hey, send you pay it out, your moody. Sintra. Oh, in fact, why a fine? And Kodaya, your man, and Tafu.
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0: Oh,
1: 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Eh, one year.
0: Oh, sir.
1: Aye.
0: Oh, and your way, ya dear. A bushy and for, and a dame Catrano. A train and send a wire for when you're tough for a crowd of a fever. Sano. Nina, your thanks to you, computer. Kesi, crowd, yeah.

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2: we have a place
1: cap is
2: canapa for no margin. Okay. 80 Mama Yukum under 20 na kosi say
1: under 20 of a
2: dick. Master Kunadu,
1: 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Na Burkina Faso upon a dick can say in Mayati. Into a fetus in me, no.
2: I'm not sure first go.
1: Yes,
2: any article,
1: any article.
2: Master is who win the game now. Master Kuna doing so. Just from national team to club. And so still our detail and our why. And I say, Jesse.
1: Under 20, especially Argentina, West African teams, is your mind.
2: And yeah, West Africa. Team no prepare. Who prepare ya? Any team ya, Obisiana, because West Africa, why? Yeah, what day? Your preparation, it is saying. Yen prepare ye.
1: Enti for
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1: still a 1-1
2: maso kuna dudia no 60th
1: minute
2: still a 1-1 60th minute ni abo okay and yeni kasem so a man also because match we against Burkina right
1: against Burkina Faso
2: and your next game no against why
1: your next game
2: see a boy we are see a first game you lose you know
1: yeah
2: you points bakukra
1: you ni Nigeria and a boy
2: Nigeria for share 40
1: and yeah points bakukra
2: it's Nigeria show nani Burkina but also share Burkina now so what you want to point me what say
1: well I'm dealing with me I bet I say
2: oh
1: I'm holding in yeah bet I say Burkina
2: okay
1: Burkina for you Nancy almost says ah nti ahon den nya dia ko bi e be din se obi
2: eti din ti die na abanti a obi ono di anim ye ko ba bi na nipa ni di anim ye infe first ni bo po che we mu ye na di anim na eti ye de yes ye na mo na nipa na self free chire no no abetem no okọ
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2: de asem kra
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2: wafu zombi
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3: For Africa overall, I think it's good. I mean, for more countries to play a big tournament, I think that's is a good thing. And it's over long term, it's good for Africa that is more competitive countries. And you've seen that like teams like Ivory Coast that didn't play in the previous AFCON, I mean they are really good, they are super talented and many more. So you saw the Malawi yesterday, of course you can't go around the Shawingas, but I mean they had a great fighting spirit and I think they deserved the win actually. So I think for if you are neutral and looking at it, I think it's good for African football.
2: Eti weni sema coach Kim Lass wadi etuja achese utumse wa welcome CAF ne plans so betimi expande women's African Cup of Nations no and watch him say betimi apoa ama develop e ma por ponso e wo 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
4: Because the opponent on the Kobo and Cameroon, so I say 2-1.
2: Ode yentia rana kaka.
5: I feel good also. I feel like, it's a first game for us, but it's great to get the three points. And we're looking forward to stepping up. We know that we can do better than what we did, but also we take whatever that we got today. I think every game we take it back game by game, but I'm excited that we got the points today. I think it's very important because they know how these games are. They know the experience. They know the type of teams that we're going to play. So having experience always counts. And also the new players that have come in, they've realized that it's important to learn from the players that have been here before. But I think with the blend of the younger ones and then the older ones, it has been a massive boost for us. So I think it was important to have the experience and be here. Now we know how it is and how we can go forward.
2: When is summer, Jennifer Kuto, Uremo, our the Black Prince of Ghana, so yeah, wano, agent film free war, now what the ball, no, you catch it. 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
4: menini miyo nindia nipa ya
2: yes ne mame pa ene malo
4: okay, yeah.
2: Mama
4: yeah.
2: Laurentia, yeah. Ukwa Samai, Kesia, your friend, Malo.
4: Yeah.
2: In fact, Malo, your banner at 106.3 FM, Kasafidia, on Fendia Grow. Na, se Enchiman Kasani, Oba Penny, Comfort Adum. 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Yeah. 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
2: 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Who's a Ghana ye pe Sunday to
4: do on Saturday.
2: On mama Saturday ya. 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
4: Saturdays
2: and Usuvia na jo. Usuvia Saturday na jini nyina ayo omodia.
4: Yeah.
2: Sunday ye da su otakwa TNA wa yo park wa.
4: Is it even
2: no kun de ne ba kwa de ye jina. Ti enru to ade ne ba sa kwa adwuma ne ya be dun kran.
4: Enu anu no.
2: Ba wo se problem ya.
4: Dia ba hadwe.
2: Ubo ne Sunday ayo benya problem.
4: Only Moses be
2: problem. I didn't bring a problem.
4: Me am the money money Sunday.
2: Money Sunday. On money Saturday. But Willie Graham on a casa. Edema Mitiama. In fact, when a head of communications, Edema Mitiama FC. Me am a boss. Benjamin Willie Graham and Wakasa Achichi Mama.
6: Very historic for Takwamai in Edema Mitiama Saturday or Bob. Cup competition in Yembo Cup match, whether Confederations Cup and as a champions here or Takwada. This is the very first time Yembo Bibisa Ewa Takwa. And of course, thanks to GoFuels Ghana, our Mutimi AC Stadium now, Ama Takwa Maino. And no Nama Sa Kunyari Abedaho Ama Midema AC. Here, Bedo Mas Nayada Cup Trusty. I mean, Oshe, the previous campaigns now, either send a Bobby Ewa, a Sipon Stadium, Cape Coast, and I Accra, and Bibisa, and no Sarana, Team No Enya. The support on here, and I know some so other players who so feel said they are far away from home. But then I say, yeah, one will fear, and only share players name crying, and my almost number born on some board. So we are happy, say, cap and my sir. The strategy and the plan for the club, they say, yeah, per se, you call your name or cap Champions League anymore. And see, after preliminary round, you know, obviously, you know, you best sign under drawing room. Teams are over both group stages, you know, that's the plan. Now, pass marker, they are my preliminary round, you know. Now, CAF award to track it will be, I'm say, yeah, yeah. Yeah, to me, yeah, no, so, possibility, say, you be movie, if you category two, them, they are my for three, you know. Yeah, to me, yeah, both group matches, you know, so, attack, you know, and see how, into your plan, it's able to me, a movie, and to this, and you that, I mean, it's a very good news, my aim. See, to me, qualified, yeah. We know and we are sure there will be another approval for us to play our group matches then. Provided say Nyama or say any ebe niye. Into here no dear we a first step to tell us we cannot afford to, you know, fail, we cannot afford to disappoint the fans. We'll take advantage of this opportunity, you know, maybe Nyama qualify.
2: Alright, Eti we ane and Samoa Benjamin Willie Graham. What to Asia? Na we are no na was sign Akasadia for new players and the team no answer Akawom. Unim se omunuba kwa ko bo CAF Champions League. Eti enonso hon koma akra no si no chimo.
6: I mean, we are doing everything possible to build a very strong team. And the experience in India, the Guswa, the Bobo, the Wano. I mean, you say, can't experience, and I just the players of the World Cup Champions League, and the Confederations Cup, and the there's also a first time, I will hold my Muslim call making history. So what we are doing, we are blending the current players with those that are available, so many opportunities about tournaments in India. Almost so, our experience, I want to be guided on Pomo Baba journey, you know. And until Sunny saying, why we need to, we are bringing in top class players, we believe, say, they would complement and augment what we have, our team in the moon.
2: It's a no, any sudden, Chimono, Estifa, Etia, El Honoma, Yadia, no, so, Komono, Yadi, Ama, Kamapa, Tese, Division One League, Nenso, Super Cup, Yadia, no, so, Ebitime, Akoso. And you know, group A and group B, and almost share some bit me a battle for a place, a bit me a room or a knockout stage. It's Nyame Atuma and also a home company in Ada, a besa Eddie and also Jedi Apro, a Mreno Aso, Yeni Fancy Form.
4: Kobi Mrena Sudie, but a good news, Eddie Mammy, dear, my son, boom, matches, no, a war, a year, a Takwa Bonte, so that's from the order 4th to 6th of September. And prelims, you know, CAF HDMA or first leg, you know, Etuja. Nafi on the second, that is on the 11th and 13th September, no. And so second leg of a prelims, you know, and so Ebetuja and Sana, okay. Yeah, second prelims, you know, and so Ewa Unse teams ni be one man group stage, ni adi, you know, it be a group stage, you know, and a one idea, and no, a face, it be a bad thing, so mbe bono, but prelims, nene, second round, near yini, yin adi, kobi starting from September 4th up to 6th in the year. I think it's a good news, the mommy, dear.
2: Okay. Okay. 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Was he do the two? We go brush on two. He go two. He na say ucho same premier no so. 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Eti eno nanti. But madia da se ucho since dia president eno eni said ya ye kan for amau. MTN Edin Fish Ready as 30 years. Eti MTN at 30. Me say at 30 bebre a wom. Eti faufono na dial it. *530# No a sende na fee. Where you su my MTN app no a participate sisia. Sebeya onso be stay connected. Na fee enyema hodua MTN omo edeba. 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
2: oh yes yandye
7: uya wese yes yandye
2: yes yandye nese unimse tiyo lecturers no
7: sustainable development
2: make us match your lecturers no
7: we are group saying
2: and yet just mama no dey go mama no ya feel am
7: we be na
2: group be one na one enemy the group well
7: oh na so
2: we
7: group
2: but say me chill say your lecturers be who say be omuti yasemase
7: no cre
2: Dr. Odum Ebaku
7: mhm
2: o ti say Dr. Odum Ebaku it is a kwasu sisia na o afena mbibisada oya oya wena wa mwame
7: no
2: Dr. Daniel
7: Odum
2: Anka Odum onse ebano
7: PhD
2: yeah and look at the courses
7: yeah behavior change social change sustainable development
2: what you say
7: mo duye pa
2: so oh ye di pa odni said the matter advocacy one my who sir I found the black challenge minister and ye what team members from Australia omo represent ye no
7: Dr. Odum
2: eh Dr. Odum na e dey ideas ni nyina ma edito boase
7: right
2: enye den a doc beti ase
7: enti me no ka say we group na represent group 4
2: sir
7: yeah
2: over the represent se
7: sia enye no ka say
2: yeah na yes yet radio so
7: yeah ella agbezuke
2: Ella be you, Ella be you. Send me group now. Grab us our group anymore.
7: Uh-huh.
2: Ella womb.
7: Fuseni.
2: France womb.
7: Uh-huh. Adama.
2: And Linalin.
7: Uh-huh.
2: Then your group anymore.
7: Right.
2: And Adama sujinem.
7: Me me share 620.
2: Echi me me group no.
7: Me be take you over na. Ye be mu say dey be ya ye be balance me onu nyina.
2: Aha.
7: Cause presentation so jina me so.
2: You see.
7: Aha. Intend say me be take you over. Once I go back, me no be so.
2: Don't confide. Oh no, radio person.
7: Oni mi say yeah, yeah.
2: Oh no, oni me do manage say yeah, yeah. Yeah, yeah. Yeah, kasi sisi, yeah, yeah, kasi. Eh, ne ya wada na dia, yeah, kasi a presentation kasi. Yes, yeah, yeah, Juma.
7: Yeah, Juma.
2: The only dia, eh, assure.
7: For God and country.
2: For God and country.
7: I said Dr. Boateng so ti ase.
2: Dr. Boateng, hey Dr. Boateng so ti ase. Hey Dr. Kojo Boateng.
7: Aha.
2: Hey yeah. Doctor, no.
7: Dr. Boateng.
2: Ono I said we may kosra na wo in a deaf school.
7: Yeah, I said to me here a very special documentary about Dr. Boateng. The contribution to
2: me ti say omo hia niam abi. Desk kra o met na so.
7: Kobe, yen jinan kan mun tutun kan.
2: Ye
7: be fa ho adwene.
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2: dey
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2: kwa
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2: Dr. Shine
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0: ever the germs, brush them away with the new Pepsodent, now in limited edition World Cup packs. This advert is FDA approved.
1: You know, you, we were serious meeting.
2: Hey, Allah, Moshe.
1: Now, send it to Tali. You're in free.
2: Oh, we are to was it. Monday.
3: Hey, what funny.
2: And you, magic a card, I am in your maybe. 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
2: say, huh?
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2: Anio, send ye be ya, a prepare obi be yesikan. Momo be nye bia man.
1: Asi minya, meji biyo.
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0: 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problem of how all your panka se na for dey perform. It's in the same what they produce insulin, a beautiful thing. I'm more cost with a war insulin, but you put the end away yet out there. Won't and no, you need to swan so away anyone. You need to swan so all your damage. I say, because I say, oh, no, gain to you. Who wants sorry now? Not a high, a ten, a dream of war to be our war that means it's the most. I said, I'm a boy. I said, I'm a boy. I said, I'm a boy. I said, I'm a boy. The patch of. No matter how much we, one ma now what you move on to diabetes in a issue to call my young son be patrol. If you start the better man to keep 2 weeks, but then that diabetes in a situ question. So don't so need to be a thing out. And my own machine how to prepare who come up with Dubia. If you walk on, both an ethical form, a pardon. No man tell me and sat and nine, we will be out to me the D. And then when the D, but you're fine. Be aware of how and how you are never cleaning now. Won't come out once by ya, come up, they are fat. A drama tree. Can you send your match on a prepared? Will be a pitaco, my area pressure. A grade, needing Nara. I've never two messages and one to claim the day, this is the other boss. But one dia, Nakope, Mango, I have my local one. 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Papa. Uhube toto to. So who also there and can charge you and can go show? Who diabetes? That's how also and can charge you and can go show. You are in Israel. Me here do my free job that could see procedure. And we know me to my dear and me di. I give you how was spiritual the dia with me that be done. Who could I gane? Who did I gane? But so no one can talk and find a bag and bra. So no, Subang, you know, I saw Subang. I'm a farmer, so I'm wow. You can tell me, do you want one thing? This old man. That is it out. Young Cosper, Mancusia. I think it's a good thing now with diabetes or cancer. A man could do a big turning quiet crack when you pay him. If they never banter for the back, I don't need to come for the because in that what or that's all I didn't miss Kenya. Two came in plain print per crafting in the same period to Mikana Brano for cancer. And I thought you tried Brenda Machelon, then when for the brother you were at the man. Who are cholesterol and no more 1 month, Mr. Row? That bitch is for the cancer for Penomunche. Who cholesterol and no more 1 month. Leave an answer within 1 month and you never clear off. enti obi bia emfa akwanchire na onye na bebuan
1: ah
0: ye adwuma o chance me traffic adwuma doctor sha me dase your number is
1: father doctor Abraham, yeah, and they are insano. Yatin and Kano, na unim send in Sano, dear. Ye tasting in Sano, and then the Atten and Kano. Not so, yeah, but the top of my
2: enough, you're born real. And so, na you better dock in Swansea,
1: no crap.
2: And he will be one or see, or be so business and the area, a yano, yes, sana, and so.
1: Yeah, we'll be here. 0555 9 1 1 4 1 4 1 2 2 0555 9 1 1 4 1 2 2 2 2 2 2 2 2 2 2 2 2 2 2 2 2 2 2 2 2 2 2 2 2 2 2 2 2 2 2 2 2 2 2 2 2 2 2 2 2 2 2 2 2 2 2 2 2 2 2 2 2 2 2 2 2 2 2 2 2 2 2 2 2 2 2 2 2 2 2 2 2 2 2 2 2 2 2 2 2 2 2 2 2 2 2 2 2 2 2 2 2 2 2 2 2 2 2 2 2 2 2 2 2 2 2 2 2 2 2 2 2 2 2 2 2 2 2 2 2 2 2 2 2 2 2 2 2 2 2 2 2 2 2 2 2 2 2 2 2 2 2 2 2 2 2 2 2 2 2 2 2 2 2 2 2 2 2 2 2 2 2 2 2 2 2 2

Father Abraham Herbal and Spiritual Hospital. And it's one kind of. What that train, Yama Bibri? Yama Bibri, me and Sean Sawis Fiampi. Or the time it was a NQA and said your open, Yen said your Ashona. Right. Come on, be brave because we fear her. Now, and you may be brave, and I because we're empty, and you will be getting free her. 106.3 FM High Life Fiesta. Made in the Shine Aqua from Dr. Shine. Hey. Here at the Sakra, we mind. Exactly 8:30. And come on, because we're empty. 8:30.

Where you mean pie ball? And I hope this is your prayer too. But then can I say Electroland? Electroland, you may get no cost. And so be part of this big one. Here is the winning deal. They say, no, so we got top 50 inch. And I say, yeah, soon for chance, that was Samsung, TCL, Nasco, Smart TV. Oh, Electrolander. Some more free DSTV decoder. May I say, I'm a 1 month subscription. Wow. 1 full month subscription. This is a lot. Free decoder, free subscription. I know crown so wow. Electroland ahead there. You bring a fantastic discount. And I name a free ni baby. And so join to near Electroland. The TV next will talk over 50 inch. Who talk 50 inch TV and I said yes, so chance. Say Samsung, TCL, Nasco, Metro, Electroland. Let's sign ya, Chadia Kahoon. For number way, 050-315-9739. Some person be suffer from Biafahua. Kuhu Electroland for number sort out.

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I love this one. 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The Lodge Tavern, Yeshawa Hall. 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Aya Inquehia Faith and Free Health Walk. 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

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What the show no? 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

San Company, Inspector, happy birthday, Nyamintun Kwanem. 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The late Mr. Michael Kenneth Welbeck Amua, formerly of WAEC, West Africa Examination Council, Omumpeni Foni Bako, Akababi, Emma Ochina, Eniye, Special Service, Amano, Requiem Mask, Siapa, Ewo Anglican Headquarters, Holy Trinity Cathedral, Accra High Street, Accra High Street, Ochina Nopa, 8 o'clock. Holy Spirit Cathedral, Holy Trinity, Holy Trinity, Holy Trinity.

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0: 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Holy Trinity. 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

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Mr. Michael Kwajo Jambia. 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How are you doing? George Mensah. 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Sharifa Mustafa. 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

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We are sending you warm wishes from your mom, Omame, Prophetess Grace Owusu, Afenyi, any mama part, any ya Owusu, any ma, Omunina say. Sister Abrefi upon our Croydon, United Kingdom. 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Pa. Nasem University needs. Ko Facebook, any YouTube. Nasem Ote YouTube. Ko

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1: 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Nasem University. All over the world. Obia ready 8 years. Gabriel Nsani. Chancellor. Wait me and send you a message. Abba 02-03-515151. Mekan. Amishram. 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Ghana. Abrochile, wherever. Kevin Babu, bless you. Eda Elijah Japan, bless you. Mr. Kwame Edusi Poku, United Kingdom, home in our UK. Eda Ponsa Hanover, bless you. Eda Elijah Japan, say, God bless you for the good job you are doing for many individuals, including me. Thank you. I'm Islam, Reverend Gabriel Ansani, the Chancellor. Adeba Kopen, I'm here more. And Pai Bo, any of faith, more financial support. And who here, ye pa? Yeah, ye mubi, aye, jmanache. We have been in the ministry almost 40 years. Therefore, here, more financial support. Some of the musika. Any dia mu wo best support ye na adwuma no ebeto aso akọ go bi bia no aye costly the ministry mu anya me sem eso wo mfaso wo mamo no mu support eboa ishani ba nyame ne mu na eche. 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Gabriel Sani. Message for tonight. Your bomb pie. A gusso. 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Ewo nip a dream. O kranu sun sum. Nyami ma long life. May the Lord redeem you from disgrace. And may the Lord save you from shame. You don't fail in life. Even if you fall, you rise up. Ushi ase abe sorry. Nyami new friend in grace. Enye ni womb. Mi manasem enye kese mao. Nya kwa ten ten. Ninya da ankwa. 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Empire message. Enye diba na dream. May I not be a failure. May I not be a failure. Awadiem. May I not be a failure. Ejumam. 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

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So bet me a car, brofwa. 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May I not be a failure. Kase radic. 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

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Amen. Esan say nyame semuntino. Ye kwa sori a, ye bom paye. Ye san bo for the na same university at the last church on radio. Ye wea na be bia pon. Therefore, utimi e bo for the wo gidie mu. 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Enye mi ye. May the word do me good. Therefore, the kind of hope. So, with me, I pay your affordable. Ready? May boss work for you. May I not be a failure. Number near 0245. Another 45. 04. Another 04. Edinia Gabriel. David Ansan. Gabriel David Ansan. 0245. Another 45, 04, another 04, Gabriel David Ansan, and Ebeba, may I not be a failure. And I pray for you that you not be a failure in life. Genesis, chapter 33, sorry, 36. Genesis, maybe 33, actually, by Uncle 36. Genesis, chapter 36. Verse 6, Ecopim 8, 2 verses. Genesis 36, verse 6 to 8. And Esau, Bible say, took his wives and his sons and his daughters and the persons of his house, his cattle, all the beasts, all his substance, which he has gotten from the land of Canaan, went into the country from the face of his brother Jacob, for their riches were more than they could dwell together. And the land where they were strangers could not contain them, because they had so much properties and so much cattle. Esau, or she has a pain. Bible say, of an irenum. Ne mamerima, ne mama, e nipe weni fie, e nyanim ponkoni nentie, e mua huduo, ne japadia o wo, na o nye frikena asaseso, na o chino ho kakra, e kotina kurofu froso. If he said, see a count in India Jacob, a Japadia Bomwa, woman Timiantina Kro Bakum, any of mine Bakum, because a Japadia na Esau, one a dos one, sir, on Timmy, any obi, and share Kro Bakum, and now on mine Bakum, and Tinam, Jacob, Esau. Would it be the story of Esau? He was a guy who was condemned in the Bible. Ya condemuno ewo Bible mu se wo ye sanseni Esau. He was a guy who made serious mistakes in life. Wo ye mistake pi ewo abrabom Esau. He was the guy who sold his birthright for food. Aduane ne ekomunti oton impaninie. Esau, he was the guy who was robbed of his place and blessings. Ni jina biya wa abrabom eni ni shira ni nuya Jacob e wiaye bibiya bono. Esau was the guy who was cheated in life. Yes, he's seen wa abrabom. He was that guy who cried bitterly because of the cruelty of life. Esau sa abrabom. And in the din, you tino. Oh, su ya. Eso. Ni fiti ya se. You are the guy who lost it all. He lost it all. In the beginning. Ni fiti ya se. Bibia bono. 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Eso. Who life was not so fair to. Abraboni na nini ye. Esau, who by chance could not have succeeded. So shen ye pa. And he said, Esau, oye ye, but look at him today.
But look at him today. Obi a wiase nyina ebo no ne na nimu kwiase wo ye oda pafo wo ye sansani ni shira ye wiaye ni bibia ye jiye ni birthright ni pani ni ye jiye bible say a true baby no eso be ye year to ascend say he took his wives yire no mienu wa yanka mienu pese wives so mie mienu miansa eh wives his sons ni mamerema his daughters ni mama persons of his house and kwe woni fie his cattle and nantwie all his beasts a yam ponko ni afrumu ponko any camels any yoma and ni nkwakuo nyina wom all his substance na japade which he got from the land of Canaan. And he moved to another country from the face of his brother Jacob. O to kotna another country, Edom. O frikena sasi kotna Edom. For their riches were more than they might dwell together. No a japa dear dos wan se. Womut means now one country. And so above from no, I find a japa dear, one nation and one country could not contain it. And to a foundu on one nation called Edom. And so rich, fruitful, great and wealthy. Wabinyesika, wasuaba, ayekase, enya japadie, enya neho. You know what? Esau, he didn't give up. He trusted God and worked hard.

Tiamini Abema, Adie Nina Abo, Onsel Sifom, when you talk of Onsel, you have suffered enough, you have failed, you have flopped, you have fallen, you have been disgraced, you have been shamed. Listen carefully, lift up this prayer, because the Lord of mercy, may I not be a failure in life, Lord help me, because the Lord of mercy, may I not be a failure in life, Lord help me, because you humo bonya coupon, a rade, a maminya failure, a wabrabomu, rade buami, a poor for the air. This is my offering. This is my offering. May I not be a failure. Look at Esau. What performed by the end of the day. He was so rich that the land of Canaan, which is now Israel, could not contain him. He had to move to Edom. Edom. Number near 02, 45. Another 45. 04. Another 04. He didn't hear Gabriel. David answer. I said, Rade, this is my offering. May I not be a failure. May bow for the air. And I mean, a failure. Osan Sani, Ewa Brabum. 0245. Another 45. 04. Another 04. Gabriel David answer. 0245. Another 45. 04. Another 04. Okay. May I not be a failure. Esau got to a place where he lacked nothing and didn't need nothing. I feel Drubebia never hiano. Oh, Yashe, the Riani Shrau, Waka Usunye, would a share bear maybe, would a show baby, the Pia would when he brings you obi. The Pia would when he brings you obi. And your papa, your mommy, and your mommy, a boy be. And your boy be a man be, and your man be a girl be, and your girl be a lady be. That be a wood when he brings you be. Yes, I know, so yeah, oh, so yeah, the real way, or contain on. I listen carefully. At the end of the day, he became so rich to a extent that the land of Canaan could not contain. Do you know the land of Canaan? Do you know the land of Canaan? As I see, can see a friend Canaan, as I say. Including Israel, ni Jordan, ni Lebanon, the whole Nina could not contain him. He had to move away from a whole country. You got no job at the doors. Esau, who lost it all. By the grace of God, I favored him, you know, he had families, lands, cities, children, servants, and warriors. He had an army. Esau was a nation. Because Bible says Esau is Edom. Were a nation. A whole nation. Were standing army. Were Busian Sase. Brono and Kro. A ma servant. That is what God will do for somebody this week. That is what God will do for somebody this year. I feel when that is what God will do for somebody. Why you from Papa Shiakwa? You from Krebre? Why you so near here? Why you go for? Why you buff for? You are with Japan here. Upon if you are with Nimunyam. Why you are free for? You've been cheated. You've been robbed. You've been stolen. They have stolen your glory. You've been attacked by the enemy. You have fallen. You have failed in life. What she has said, nobody respects you. Listen carefully. The God of Esau will turn your situation around. You are about to pray. Say after me in prayer. My father, my father. Cause my father, let me become great after all my failures. Cause my father, maminye kese, mafiasye nyinemu, minkugo nyinemu, mamani hunu nyinemu, marue huo nyinemu, miboni nyinemu, evrade, pejame, na minye kese, ewe yesu dimu. Are you listening to me? My father,
Let me become great after all my failures, after all my mistakes. Me inform so and my fear saying na ewa brabom no. Lord, may I not be a failure? Ewo Jesus dem. Wait me about 40 years. Ewo GTM by faith, drop in your offering. May I not be a failure? Your company should not be a failure. Your business should not be a failure. Your career should not be a failure. Your investment should not be a failure. Your job should not be a failure. I listen carefully. Your enterprise should not be a failure. Your schooling, your studies, your travel, your journey, your marriage should not be a failure. Wawadi, wakwantu, diawoye, enisoye, osanseni, dabi, you should not be a failure. Mamwa bridge, you not be a failure. Home fast upon Magana, sir. No. God will change your situation and you turn your situation around. Lift up your special offer. Obia, pay your affordable. 0245. Another 45. 04. Another 04. Gabriel David Ansa. 0245. Another 45. 04. Another 04. Gabriel David Ansa. May I not be a failure? Genesis 33. A friend of mine did 3. Genesis 33, verse 8, a copy 11. Gabriel Ansani, Chancellor of Nassim University. Doom FM. Oko, YouTuber. Ubenyaye. Nassim Ote, YouTube. Koho, Nashe. YouTube. Facebook, so, Ofechere, Fechere, Benya. Genesis chapter 33, verse 8, a copy 9. Esau met Jacob, and he saw an entourage of goose, omuse, and ponko, any camels, any from ponko, susuniyama bebre, eba, or no Esau direction. Then he asked his brother Jacob, what is the meaning of this drove? So they said, adie, ajapadie weni, emuane, ponkone, nanchweni, nyan, eni niyama, yachichire guo, mochine ebano. What is the meaning? Ah, Messiah omi. And Jacob said, I have brought this thing to you as a gift so that I will find grace in your sight. Jacob, maybe, oh, we are Esau, you should know. Or say, media Japadia, where Abraham Esau, send a bear, what do you mean, one in a better me? Then Esau said, I have enough already, my brother. Keep that which you have to yourself. This is a statement. For me, it's one of the greatest statements in the Bible. I was so nipa who drew babia. Your friend is self-sufficiency. Financial independence. Ah, when you're dependent on anybody. Oh, you will not live at the mercy of anybody. You will not become a subservient to anybody. Oh, kutu kutu obi ansan wedi di. Oh, nyaku ansan wedi di. Oh, stress ansan wedi di. Yang kwa mame tu ansan wedi di. Esau catch there. Ninu ya Jacob say. Nyami wane dos on the do. Nyami wane. Nyami wane bani fwadi. Oh, mi nyami wase fwadi. Oh, say, I have more than enough. Keep that which you have to yourself, my brother. Because me, Debbie, me yashe, what are you to anywhere? Me yashe, me want more than enough. It's the one manum kumo. Genesis 33 verse 9, Obiantro, nefa bom paye. Esau reached a level or status of financial independence, self-sufficiency. He didn't become a subservient. No. Esau said, I have enough, my brother. Keep that which you have to yourself. And Jacob said, no, I beg you. If I find grace in your sight, just receive this present which I'm bringing to you. Because today,
I've seen your face, and it's like seeing the face of God. Jacob catching in your Esau said, and now pan meshawi, mehu enimi, wenima mehuno, et seni mehu nyanko poenim, Esau mrevinin enimuye basa, Esau mrevinin enimuye muna, Esau mrevinin enimaya rehuo, Esau mrevinin enimaye ohien hien, Esau mrevinin enimaye yadia yadia, Esau nene enimaye huyano, afe Jacob ushiano, nenim esnen tise nyamienim, onwane kain, wasi mehu enim, wenim tise nyamienim. Why just said ni monyam I am ma wonanim. His face was full of glory. Esau, his face was full of glory. So Jacob said, as if I've seen the face of God. Why ye to go kama? I listen to me. Sa na mpom paye. 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Jacob was saying, Jesus, you know, Fama Mofrano, Fama, you know, oh, Fama Mofrano, me, I don't need anything. I pray and I pray. Bible say, oppression, to a sense, okay, was here. Fanny Manica Crabra, Naminy Cacrabi Frimu, Nanya Amamre, and yes, I've got them in 4 1 inch, but I don't need it. Ojia Crody Man and Kua. And he took his journey. Are you listening to me? Brother, was it because I have enough? Because I have enough. You know the name Bible. Eso anon kwa ye failure. 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It room rebino. He had enough. Kadi mechi. Kase enough. Kase enough will be my portion. When I appear before them. Kase ada. 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Me shia omono. I'll have enough. Yeah. Me a penimo. Me shed on your small boy, sir. Baby, baby. Your mom invitation, men kwa. You know why? Minika, men kwa. 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Ana program wo baby. A year, a year, and that's a bad day, and now whatever. Be a pack in a car, I'm telling you. Now, go down, Quanta, go for taxi. Wash a suit, abo collar, wash a car sock. 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I'm telling you, men cockrana yourself. I listen carefully. I promise no from their bloggers. Sankrofo to come say and the atoso. And I'm for the two go one potter. You are safuano. It's a sankrofo bloggers never concentrate where you know. And crofo car. Say a plus ni cow di buy any a way or sibo, ni cow di buy any a way car. I'm for chat the tosso. That is what Esau had. By the time Esau shia, Ninia Jacob, no, no, suobi. 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Sister, ye year or so to me yippi. 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And bobo, when you live a life of deprivation, a life of denial, nyamia money, sir, sa unkwa you be deprived. No way. I'm not saying say kwa jifri nipa ho. I'm saying say you should cry to God. Say won't so. You'll be self-sufficient. And I said, yeah, amen. So being a demon, that's a man. What do you do? Who do you teach a gem?
enough. Esau had enough. Jacob packy or packy. Jacob didn't the properties, but also didn't the nearby. Jacob didn't the drum term, or also didn't the companies, a term. If I can't be, who don't be who? Can you make you on pie boom? Because enough will be my portion when I appear before them. Also, men so, the pure hobia, men so with the media be pure. Men so with the musica be pure. Men the meka be pure. Mahu of be pure. Men the monya be pure. Omu pure be pure. Yeshia me shiabi. It's legon executives, no. Because they be the basic and echo. Kaze bidi kon mi hubi krada. Ya paki wa mizyom. Diana san, enye deko. Lift up your offering. 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O hiya ya. 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O moto no. Mi asu me shebi. Enough will be my portion when I appear before them. Se mi shia o mwa min so mi di mi die ebe chile. Number near 0245 another 45 04 another 04 Gabriel David Ansa and Ebeba. A message for serious people. One on person with Bible Abrabo. This is Bible I'm preaching. Do you understand? Where your Bible moons them. And you're helping us. Where a Bible moons them. It's you as a Sisu Haya. Jacob, the father of Israel. And in India, Esau. 02-45-45-04-04. Thank you, Kwa Brochek. Connection, when you scare Binu Pias and Wanya visa, when you scare Bitrias and Wanya, US visa, UK visa, Abra boy, a boy, Pia Peso, a year 0245, another 45, 04, another 04. Gabriel David Ansan, Gabriel David Ansan, 02-45-45-0404. Say, Radim, a bar for the way. May I not be a failure in life. Ote, Esau was robbed of everything in his father's house. But look how the Bible describes him. Even describe. Look at how the Bible describes Esau. He was robbed of everything in his father's house. Neje fie, bi bia yani dia bia yeje, yejini mpani nye, yejini shura, yejini bibia. But the reward, because we Bible see describe no. Genesis 32, verse 1. Genesis 32, verse 1. Bible say, yeah, there be young kind verse 6. Genesis 32, verse 6. Genesis 32, verse 6. Genesis 32, verse 6. And some messengers returned to Jacob and told Jacob, we have seen your brother Esau. He is coming with 400 bodyguards, black and white. It's in the Bible. Genesis 32 verses. We have seen some messengers sneaked and came and told Jacob. And crophobia, and answer, a small phobia to America, ever catch a joke of say, yeah, yes, yeah, wouldn't you, Esau? Why, yeah, why, yeah, the bodyguards inquire 400. Let me tell you, oh, President, oh, we are saying the bodyguards here 400. Oh, President, oh, we are saying the bodyguard or mass preacher. Bodyguards are in chain, 400. Esau was not a small man. The father of Edom, he was not a small man. We have seen your brother, Esau. He is coming to meet you with 400 entourage. 400 men with him. Bible says at once, Jacob, Niniamano, F1 at once.
near my front trans, we be near my bed both road. Front trans. Afetie Jacob Otey said, "Ninu ya di 400 bodyguards and ebano. Now bodyguards require no uniska betwe tu amoka. 400. Genesis 33:1. Ahwe 3:1. 33:1. Genesis 33:1. Jacob lifted up his eyes and looked, and behold, Esau was coming. With him were 400 men." So quickly, Jacob divided his family into two. One half of Leah and the other half of Rachel. And he asked them to run into the bush. After Jacob, a man and his son, was shed in Yanu no Ninuanebano. The Batiat is a crankshaft and the Banku. Bodyguard 400. After Jacob Katan in Leah, Fankulani run with him. And Rachel, also Fankulani run with him. Nadia Bano. And Nilsoson, my Goa, his greatness cast fear upon Jacob, his brother. His greatness cast fear upon sister. Misu beye ye, brother beye ye. Eme hu akwa tamfo. 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Lift up your hand in prayer. 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Kase, oh God, may I not be a failure. Turn my failures into greatness. My suffering into success. Let me become great over weakness. In Jesus' name. 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Turn my failures into greatness. My suffering into success. Let me become great over weakness. In Jesus' name. 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Near the apron, I sell a muscle. Now, would you chuckle? Yes, salad. Address salad. 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You don't call baby a noir docono. Baby a cabancuno. Here, catch your ness. I catch your ajo. Would your dock we are the apa or bois? Yeah, here, untra. You don't call baby a candocron de bancuno. Baby a wissier becony. Baby a near my bema untidy and one bono. I want your dobeco. A year pa. What the hell, baby? I do cause it. Yeah, the man of Mukruos Kano. You're from Anti. You don't cover the air salad, you know. Yeah, the Yafona cover the Anua Docono, a Cabancuno. What a Casa Bradi Yamimua Namen so. Minye yebi. Me boy for the away. Danny Mishabere. 0245. Another 45. 0404. Gabriel David Ansam. 0245.

for things to change, for things to turn, for transformation to take place in your life. 0245, another 45, 04, another 04. Okay, Gabriel answer, may I not be a failure. Genesis 27:37. The old man Isaac answered and said to Jacob, and said to Esau, I've made your brother Lord over you. I've given him the leadership, the corn, the wine. What shall I do for you, my son? And Esau said, my father, don't you have even one blessing for me? Bless me, even me also, oh my father. And he lifted up his voice and wept bitterly. And his father Isaac said, behold, your dwelling place shall be the fatness of the earth, of the dew of heaven, from above. By thy sword thou shalt live. And it shall be that if you become restive, you have dominion and break its yoke of thy neck. Old man Isaac said, Esau said, and when he should be in one of the mount, me the amount we are we, a two near Kumano, obey you also, Ewa Busiano, O Moma Yepenino, obey Kuma, obey Kwasikitua, Kwasikitua, Unmiano, Meshiano, a bro, any Bobesa, a Ben Japa dear. 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

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A poor libation. Yes, it good for me. Won't you see a guy? You won't see any fat. Of course, being a mention show rare. A jack or joke could not do. Me, I'm a body body power. The body body power. Ulma ye bad pa. 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Oshe ya mass of course be called Germany. Brandy Landy war. This is Dofa. Yes, Ulma Tofo. Ulma didn't do well. You didn't do well. The late Mr. Kojo Credit.

Adam Fa Crancy, ye any kama. 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Had to say, Yano. Pia Bear Kama. So, of course, I salute you, Shedding. You have a cousin, ye easy, Biano, or Boa, Baby Adruno, Yadra Nedruno, yes, yes, yes. So, of course, be here, and yet. Condolences and sympathies. We hear Sika. We say no. Yeah, yo. Yeah. So, media, me and son, Atome, the papa, we, the mommy, we, and the mini Abema, we. Your friend, Sophia, the Sofo. A yearly budget, your 5 billion. Send Abbey to me, Diaba. It's me and Kade. Munsi, a mebetri. Sofo called the Miss Money. He needs money for training more time. As I before, you bet Trinity to say. Yeah. Yeah. Yeah. Yeah. Yeah. Yeah. Yeah. Yeah. Yeah. Yeah. Yeah. Yeah. Yeah. Yeah. Yeah. Yeah. Yeah. Yeah. Yeah. Yeah. Yeah. Yeah. Yeah. Yeah. Yeah. Yeah. Yeah. Yeah. Yeah. Yeah. Yeah. Yeah. Yeah. Yeah. Yeah. Yeah. Yeah. Yeah. Yeah. Yeah. Yeah. Yeah. Yeah. Yeah. Yeah. Yeah. Yeah. Yeah. Yeah. Obechire ya sorry sorry na mi adumunti get yourself cause be achi na mo ho esu de nsuro nyame ebe fa mo so e ma ye na e kam wait for the bereaved apostle cause be aje the bereaved man. Thank you all, God bless you, apostle Donesh, lady apostle.

Chomidin the Apostle Cosby AJ. Good evening. Good evening. Good evening. Blessings and peace unto you. Blessings and peace unto you. Maybe you'll be a messenger, make Dominion Copon Shura the mouth.

And Sir Jibirin Dewood and Sir, that is my big brother. Also, thank you so much. Any crying share, any Abdoye. You are a good man, a great man. Reverend Gabriel David and Sir, we've been friends for over 30 years. Maybe you'll be on a set. What him in car? Hey, I don't. What him in car? Hey, I don't. What him in car? You should have. Minim say, Yanko Ponna, Mr. George, any found the baby, baby, you'll be on. Alafu, this is a good night. You can also watch us live, or you can watch me live on TikTok. But your TikTok, who call TikTok a handle over, who call TikTok a Apostle Cosby AJ. Apostle Cosby AJ. Apostle Cosby AJ. Yawana, yawadinina. Live on TikTok. Your CA won ye. 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

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On se buy no. 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Any bebi bia. Na near for se mpae nko an de Borges ebo. Eche ne ye hu se se na esa cooking oil. Borges cooking. 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they no see the a green ni nyina na e say say e papa pa Borges olive oil you were eye kesee 5 liter gallon unya ba ko so kitchen na me patcha bosu mienu na unto oil because you hear kakedia na e bebre and you were 250 ml eye kitu ano and your 1 liter bottle no and you ma ko do bebre ni nyina ye Borges olive oil I free JM Ado and Sons JM Ado and Sons ye da ma si nyame nyira mo JM Ado and Sons, Dr. William Ado, and Ninia, Nina, Charles, Nekwame, Nana Kwame, New Bibia, and Princess New Bibia War, JM Ado and Sons, Yamin Shraman, on your case, make I will say, now she am a paper from JM Ado and Sons, who a year no minimum a year. Wow. All right, ordination for no Mr. Mwa is a blessing coming your way once again. Mwa moye ordination or I guess for no you all know senior me aduma Monday yeshia ewo
Eburi Prayer Mountains. Ordination for no, yes, Yeshia, Eburi Prayer Mountains. To me, some brain. Kai hunu si training na eto aso training on from Monday, yeah, Monday, Wednesday, Thursday, Monday, Tuesday, Wednesday, nina ye honum, iti baby bi obi anodination from the same brain, jame ya duma, ye twa ye training no so, jame ya duma, ye twa ye training so, from aye, Monday, Tuesday, Wednesday, ewo Eburi Prayer Mountains, iti be kai mwenye na se, jame ya duma Monday adopa by 8, na obi bia ewo honum, because you know munum se very intensive. Yeah, in that yeah, yeah, homie. Yeah, twas why you jump up and stop baby Obiano. And this to remind you, senior me, Monday, Wednesday, Thursday. Sorry, Monday, Tuesday, Wednesday. Our Eburi Prayer Mountains. God bless you. Muni na mo count senior me, I do me free Germany. Aba, na ma pa ne be ya be say, you mani na kama.

fine show. 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Enough form. Let's see who can do that form. Yamakupium. Enough form. 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The Lord will help us. Adofunina, Missimunina, and Mubiatias here, said the Atumini, Yamon Paibo, Vampire One Time Echi. One with team of radio so for over 30 years. I'm Yadom, started radio 30 years. Papa Bishop, Yao Usuan Sanda Roman, Farmer to team of radio. 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Alright, me patcho baby bio biane ya kuye ni mnyame be boye manema kuye. 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If God be for you, who can be against you? Se nyankopon ka wo ho a. Why na betimi asori atia wo? 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Why na betimi asori atia wo? Me ka se ye National All Believers Retreat. National All Believers Retreat. Bas nyame ama from this Wednesday. Next week Wednesday. National All Believers Retreat from next week Wednesday, Thursday, Friday, near free on Saturday and upper. A National All Believers Retreat. It will be B.O.B. and Mpacho T.M.E. A G.D. phone in Empire, because I'm Bosumi and Yamiadon, Bosumi and Yew. Bosumi and Yew. It's way a G.D. phone in Empire, because here. It may serve baby B.O.B. I saw you G.D. in Kwande. Now, Jin Yanko Pondi. So Jim Pai Bodi, baby B.O.B. and this is our program. May Tron Sadi Afro, Ewa Eburi Prayer Mountains. You never down for 3 days. You be dim paye jinem. You be dija. Inti baby B.O.B. and Tron Sadi Afro, Senyamiyadama from Wednesday, Thursday, Friday, near through Saturday Anopa. Wednesday, Thursday, Friday, near Fio Saki Dianopa. It's in Patro, baby, be a mamufri Kufuri, be a mamufri Kumasi, mamufri Sinful Sumamufri Tema, mamufri Ashram and Kashua, Amasaman for and Saman for. This is your program. This is your program. Me new home from where and ya sorry be a program like a so. Me the men qua sorrow ho. And I'm a soft as mamma and co be a sorry. We knew be a sorry. Yeah, be possum pible. A prayer mountains being in a cognac of umpire. It wow you jidin in quadia. Yes, to call be possum of umpire. Elijah call be possum. Moses call be possum 40 days. It baby be a be an also bit me a baby. Also bit me a baby. Baby B.O.B. I also bet me a baby. And then I made two and suffer say baby B.O.B. Make you so say from Wednesday your program no be join me. Ni hiyane so be fray and number no fresh is here. You bet you din, you bet you phone number ni baby out here. Ni a register. A free registration. Obi an your capre. Me see a free registration. Obi an your capre kra. Do not make so say I'm coming live. Yeah, we are waiting for you. See you at the mountains. Dunamis 1GH. Say, Papa, I'm coming live this month. About to a National All Believers Retreat. A grievous in Bible. It is so baby, a fana man is here. Who fresh is here? You bet you there, free registration. And because you never down here, you baby at the free, your nice rooms on them. So free registration and free accommodation. We say, how is this possible? It is possible because me and Domina Yamina Meso be a Buri Prayer Mountains. Me and Yamina Meso is here, Dino. And then Yamina Dom Bodges Fonso Taiichi, Bodges Olivoya Taiichi. It is Bodges Fonso Minkanjo say, your rooms no, baby, I bet down with Omar Fanning in Ahoka. In the Shopper Shopper Mountains, Libya. By God's grace, Bodges Solivoya, any JM Ado and Sons, almost some Taiichi, almost some sponsor Eburi Prayer Mountains, a all believers retreat, no? It will be baby on my baby at the room, ye triacadida. The registration ye free. Baby, I bet you free. You know, so be your Bible. And you see, card before Kaaba. And I do it by two offering, sir. In two free, 10

offer CC I be register. Number ni 0244. Me to me bonu mabo 0244 96 53 36 0244 96 53 36 0244 96 53 36 0244 96 53 36 Ufresh CR, the patrol, Ombeji Udin, any phone number, any baby out here, Sana is here, register with no. 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Na ne omaba enye yira kwan. Eburi Prayer Mountains enye yira kwan. From Madina Denta to Eburi Prayer Mountains eh just 25 minutes. It's Wednesday brebi. But the kind friend natural within said e be ya rooms na ye dem free no so be nya bia dem free. Enye ade a oba be tu sika bia. Enti patcho fa number ne sisi a. Number ne ye 0244 96 53 36 0244 96 53 36 0244 96 53 36 Messi ku kwa do da form. Eja owo me kwajo ku na do. Eja, na me hwe osu no for crunchy. Agubu jaswana kunche. Some of you are TikToker. Let me know where you are watching from. If you are watching on TikTok, just let me know where you are watching from. Just add your name where you are watching from. I've seen a lot of good people watching on TikTok. Kennedy Boachi is watching. Kofi Asna is watching. Clara is watching. Lena. Baba. So many good people are watching. Walaski, or see, I'm coming live. Pastor Richard Donko, show me from Ablekuma. 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Loud and clear inside Koforidia, Kofi Asna, or so Koforidia. 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Kofi Asna. Do not miss on also as Simon. Good people, thank you. Please share. Ushana will share. Oh, share. J Love, God bless you. J Love, God bless you. Share.

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Takaya. Let God arise and let his enemies be scattered. Let God arise and let his enemies be scattered.

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Pastor, please connect to the grace now. Baby, just connect to the grace. Connect to the altar. I said, connect to the altar of grace. Cecilia, quickly connect to the altar of grace. Let your seed meet your need. Let your seed meet your need. Let your offering cancel your suffering. Let your offering cancel your suffering. What you offer can cancel what you suffer. So you are sending your seed. Obibia. Number near 0244. Number na registration for the retreat. No. San number na. Number na the registration for the retreat. Number na 0244 965336. 0244 965336. A crappy mampon. While asking so feel free, a crappy mampon. I say I'll come over. God bless you. But open so obia. You are sending a seed of 37 Ghana cedis. Just 37. Liria Zuzaha. Just 37. Rakaturi Bakabaya. We are in the seventh month. We are ending the seventh month by God's grace. We are ending the seventh month by God's grace. May every problem come to an end. Pretty Guyana. Oh, my dear lady, God bless you. I've missed you, dear. Guyana, so I prepare for him. We are framing. I've lost my father. Why? Nah, Guyana, God bless you. She's my daughter.

Dubia, you are sending a seed of 37 Ghana cedis. So as we end the month, may every problem come to an end. You want to end every challenge, every burden, be lifted. Say, as I plant this seed, as I plant this seed, let every problem come to an end. Let every pain come to an end. Let every burden be rolled away. As I connect to the grace and I connect to the altar. Listen to me carefully. Connect to the altar. Just take your phone now. Our phone is here. You are sending a seed of 37 Ghana cedis. Maybe Pia will be connected. Connect to the grace. Connect to the grace.

36. 36. 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And this seat. 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Be mine so. And I will be mine soon. After me, I send him message. I'm starting with messages. Pure, me away, send away, be a hey. 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

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You must tell Bemensu Bamishin. 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Pop, pop, pop, pop, pop, pop.

fine me hunse mintimi mpechi kra. But nyame beboae. Acts chapter 28, I'm reading from verse 1, 2, 3 and 4. Niako verse 5. Acts chapter 28, verse 1, verse 2, verse 3, verse 4. Niako. They say national all believers should maybe be a matter of number four, not free. They say a free registration and a free accommodation. Make sure say national all believers retreat. I'm here on JM Ado and Sons. JM Ado and Sons. Body solivo here for one of them. I must say, we accommodation, we are free. For 3 days in here, baby, I'll be there free. For the retreat. 3 days in the baby, I'll be there and you're free. Because JM Ado and Sons say, Sons say, we use body solivo your day with Juma. Now the bomb pie. Now the body solivo your day and anything. I'm a retreat, no. Baby, I'll be there, no, I'm a fa honka. It's here, I'm a sinner, baby, I'll be there, no, bomb pie for 3 days. Should have been your baby. I don't know a bomb pile for these 3 days. JM Ado and Sons, Omo Accra, Drag Lane, it is Mr. Mama didn't say Cecilia. Obe friend who are registered. A free registration, free accommodation. Free registration, free accommodation. 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Borges Olive Oil. Arise, oh my soul, be strong and march forward. Hey, Papa, that form. And here is you. And here is you. Crack, crack, crack, crack, crack. The Lord is with us. Hey, Jack, I'm your bro. Put yourself together for me. Or show me your TikTok. Hey, Jack, I'm your Michelin. I'll put myself together. Kelvin Asabe, God bless you, my son. Acts chapter 28, verse 1, verse 2, verse 3, verse 4. Acts chapter 28, verse 1, downwards. And when they were escaped, they knew that the island was called Melita or Malta. And the barbarous people showed us no little kindness. For they kindled a fire and received us everyone because of the present rain and because of the cold. Verse 3. And when Paul had gathered a bundle of sticks and laid them on the fire, there came a viper out of the heat and fastened on his hand. And when the barbarians saw the venomous beast hang on his hand, they

said among themselves, "No doubt this man is a murderer, whom though he hath escaped the sea, yet vengeance suffered not to live." Wow. Wow. Bible said, Brother Paul and then in Crawford, they were traveling on the sea. Omunya problem, omunya shipwreck, omunya problem on so so because omba bitu no. Paul di kan catch romo say babe, e kwa ye kwe. I perceive. Me hunu amani, me hunu how. Me hunu how Paul kan omo ntie. So omo ko aho kiremu. En komu ye wo edu babe Bible say, omo kwan kwan they were omo pa ba wo omo kwan. But by God's grace, they escaped. For 14 days. 14 days. 14 days. No more ponoso. No, Beatrice, baby, don't move. Omo lusu niema di omo inina. They lost everything. They lost, including their hope. According to Paul, said on 2 Corinthians chapter 1. Or see, we even, or see, we dispersed even, or see, a papa was a young crown. And we had the sentence of death in ourselves. We thought we were going to die. So they lost everything, including their hope. Yet, by God's grace, they escaped. Because Paul said, "The angel of the God whom I serve, whom I belong, stood by me and said to me, Paul, nobody would die." Grace C. J., God bless you, my dear daughter. Righteous man, Alex, God bless you. They are all watching on TikTok. You can also connect on TikTok. It's Paul, by me. Paul declares, number one, oh, amaniye no, and sana eba. Number two, he also saw the solution. It's a deep for me, me yin, yama chireye no. See, when yame na san, boye me, it's me so ano. This sentence, Roma, God bless you. It's the Bible say, after they've escaped, on the do island bishop. Bible say, come off from the barbarians, see the barbarians, and the barbarians, when they saw us, see, they showed us unusual kindness. Maybe raise it just prayer, one prayer topic in my way. And then Papa, Papa da form. Papa da form, Papa Frimunti, and then mention them preaching. Maybe raise one prayer topic in my way. As we end this month, we have started Bosome Fofro. We are starting a new month. Yami Adma watching now. We are starting a new month. And I want us to pray. Listen to me carefully. The Bible says when the people saw them, they showed them kindness. Not just kindness. The Bible qualify and say an unusual kindness. They didn't know us from anywhere. They didn't know us from Adam. But when they saw us, they showed us unusual kindness. That is my prayer for you tonight. People who don't know you from anywhere, they will show you kindness. They will open doors for you. They will speak well of you. In the name of Jesus, may God touch the heart of man to show you kindness. Every man needs somebody. Every man needs a man. You need somebody who will show you kindness. It doesn't matter how strong you are. It doesn't matter how powerful you are. You need somebody who will show you kindness. Obi obe da wo do e di achira wo. Obi obe ye wo ye. Obi obe ye wo papa. Enunti na eneme papa da for me. Yanko for mama ye mi ye no ma ye papa. You can support. You can sponsor. Apostle papa da for me. Ebo ni ye ye. You can do that. Apostle, meet me a ye we abo. Meet me a ye we abo. Meet me a ni a ya mana ye fe. I've served you for over 30 years. I've been in ministry for 35 years, full-time ministry, 35 years preaching. I've been on radio, preaching on radio for over 30 years, from the days of Joy FM. Kenya mi ase sata na Dr. Mensa uta bemu ne preachi e radio so. Dr. Mensa be set ablo mo. Na mi papa bishop uso ansa. Na Reverend Kofi Otre. Na Johnson Chakpo wonu. That time no. Na Joy FM ba han ma na ye dan ki tobi ne ne sha. Na ni esim. Ni e bo CD. Ni o library uba no abi use CD na be bo. Preached on radio for 30 years. I've served you. In see where ye da. Papa muda. I feel papa ubako. In see where ye da. So I need you to come and support. I need you to support me. To be sure, baby, you'll be on. Now, so I'm going to FY.
Bible says, and they showed us unusual kindness. I pray for you. Baby, be a bump by your mouth. Say, as we step into the new month, may God cause men to show you unusual kindness. May the Lord touch the heart of man. May the Lord touch the heart of man to show you unusual kindness. May the Lord touch the heart of man. May the Lord yamin fan in sang town be a coma. Maybe panin da or do I don't be any ado ye be a dinchira. Yamimo bin tasa sin fan chow. Yamimo bin mouse store. I'll be a mojuma. Then stop the mouth free jip for you mojuma. Anyone can make a amen. Queen Vasti said we will support you in prayers. Vasti, I love the prayers, but I also need your money. Queen Vasti, we will support you. Vasti, yes, thank you for the prayers. A lot of people are praying for me. I know you've been praying for me. But this time, if you really support him, Brian Nkrumah, prophet, God bless you, a great prophet. Also watching. The Bible says, and the people, the barbarians, they showed us unusual. Because the barbarians, these are very wicked people. Those people, they were very wicked people. Now, but these people showed Paul and his people unusual kindness. Interview, no need more that, but they will show you unusual kindness. So, in the month July, as we step into July, I declare over your life that you meet people that will show you kindness. Now, there are people who do things for people based on what they will get. Look at what they will get back from you. But there are people who do you good without thinking about what they will get from you. I said there are people that God is bringing into your life in the month August. People that will show you favor. People that will show you kindness. People. Shout unusual kindness. Shout unusual favor. You need favor. You need kindness. I remember one time David screamed with a loud voice in his palace. Is there any man left in the house of Saul? So that I will show him kindness. That I will show him kindness. David Busa said, in Tobida so was Sophie. Josephine Ate, God bless you. David will start saying, "Into me that saw Saul fee." Ah, Jonathan, the man Adoyana, Mami Adoye be bowso. The month August, I see favor coming. The month August, I see unusual kindness coming. The month August, may the Lord help you. The month August, may the Lord bless you. The month August, may the Lord favor you. I pray for you in the name of Jesus Christ. Anything I'm saying, send your seed. Connect to the grace. You are sending a seed of 37 Ghana cedis. Just 37 Ghana cedis. Please, you are sending a seed of just 37 Ghana cedis. Quickly send that seed now. Quickly send that seed. 37 Ghana cedis. Baby B.O.B. and you are sending a seed. A connection seed. A connection seed. You believe in the grace. You believe in the anointing. You believe in the preaching and me preaching. And you believe that God must show you kindness. People more. Open some go for show. Connect to the grace now. Just 37 Ghana cedis. Number near 0244. Number near 0244-96-53-36. 0244-96-53-36. Number near 0244-96-53-36. Meaning the Apostle calls BJ. It dear what counts, no son. Send that seed now. Connect to the grace. That oh God. Kindness. Man will show me kindness. Wherever I go, wherever I find myself, unusual kindness. Now let me remind you that Paul and his people, they
found themselves in a strange land. As I saw Moko peace, no minimum home. Some could do answer no makai say, hey, say island, your friend Malita. They didn't know the place. They found themselves in a strange land. But strange people showed them kindness in a strange land. Do you remember there's a story? See, by the rivers of Babylon, there we sat down and there we found. When the Israelites found themselves in a strange land, they wept. They shed tears. But this time, Paul and his people found themselves in a strange land. God bless you for the gift. Righteous man, I've seen that you sent a gift on TikTok. God bless you for that. Rose has also sent a gift. God bless you.

cancer. I declare in the name of Jesus, may God cause men to show you kindness. Your boss will show you kindness. Your father will show you kindness. Your pastor will show you kindness. Your friends will show you kindness. In the name of Jesus, I pray for you that may God cause men to show you kindness. Connie has also shared a flower, a rose. God bless you. Rabaya! Connie, God bless you. If you baby B.O.B. and you are sending a seed, number near 0244. Me cancel sign number and near the registration for the National All Believers Retreat. I've told you it's a National All Believers Retreat. 3 days fasting and prayers at Weburi Prayer Mountains. 3 days fasting and prayers sponsored and supported by J.M. 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Your the extra virgin. 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Ni mina budget olive oil. Omo na mo se omo taye chi nti wa omo ni mo se aso fo yusu budget pa ni Christo fo yusu budget olive oil pa eti no omo se the National All Believers Retreat no baby I'll be die free baby I'll be done off you free eti eto nsha dia fro se pra All Believers Retreat ni bi fa number ni sisi na fre se mention person by retreat ni you free free registration free accommodation for the 3 days number ni 0244 965336 0244 965336 Number now they send the covenant connection seed no. Send number now they connect it for the grace. 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All believers retreat registration are you free? 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Mamu free akraha. Ofaka now be do Madina. Program best start to Wednesday. Next week Wednesday, Thursday, Friday.

this may me ma direct be abey obey Saturday. Obey Saturday. I on the first night so China the edge Saturday. Let my prophet direction before I'll do it for you. But for now, wow, show me be an out team be an out. Let's connect you to the altar. Yeah, be bomb pie, be bomb pie, me no be bomb pie. Connect to the altar. We will send just a seed of just 37, your prophetic number. And number 3 is a prophetic number. And number 7 is also a prophetic number. So 37 is a very strong and powerful number. Minister P, God bless you. Let's see more fire. More fire. 0244-965336. 0244-965336.

Send out 37 Ghana cedis, God bless you. It is well. You find it is well rich. Or say, I just sent mine. It is well. Where are you watching from? I'm sure my TikTok. Or say, I just sent mine. It is well. Let me see your... Maybe who maybe I'll send it for you. Maybe I will show me, maybe I will tell me. Can we need the apostle? Cause we also usher from Titigu. It is well, Titigu. All right, bless you. Yeah, the bumper. But I've told you, sir, me were prayer points. But apart from praying, say God will cause men to show you unusual kindness. There is a topic that I also want us to. I want to. Me person me the bumper. Yeah, bumper. Our verse 4. No, no. Now, me two more teaching. Yeah, Bible say when the barbarians when they saw the when they saw Paul and in Kofono. They didn't ask them for kindness. They did not ask them for favor. The people came by themselves, their own will, and on by number, on show them kindness. Minister P, or say, Papa, your prophecies are very accurate. Okay, thank you. Yamin Shrao, Minister P, thank you. So, Tia Diamekano, me say, when Paul and his people got to that island, they did not request, they did not ask the people to show them favor or to show them kindness. But the Bible says the people themselves came and showed them unusual kindness. Tiwi. But in the process, while they are doing all these good things for them, Bible says, Papa na no muyi nimuno. Ejana nkofona nkasa sisa de ba ino tiwu. Ejana nkofona nkasa, Papa na muyi nimuno. Bible says, omu de maba, eja, ebay. Eno besho, because na waba. And my soldier support. Send me I won't come on, you know. Montuja. Sa and my banner on one cassa. The Bible says, say not snake. Or what? Bible say na viper be or what be FSH my banim. It Bible so much soldier and one a free moon or better to the pawn sound. And your pawn at the abuana buy. And my banner your pawn at the buy. Oh, mama, papa, no more, yeah, you know. I call for bonnet the abba. Sometimes people do you good. Then it turns into something else. Obibe tu nakaso ji skena faye juma omao. 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But sa ejana abuani frimu. 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Omu nim Paul, ne som hum Paul, amu pe na semno. Obi say I'm watching from London, Kobe Lord. Ose I'm watching from London. I want to help 5 people today. Interested should text me. Okay, Ate Nyamishrao. God bless you, Kobe. To we are between sending message. God bless you. Ne akasa. I don't know the kind of help you are talking about. So, ye, emaban abuani free ba bani bache chire Paul samwa pe. The Bible says, "Ankrofona, they turn against him." These people that were showing us unusual kindness, within a short time, their

perception about Paul changed. And they changed their mind. They changed their attitude. They changed all the good things they were saying about Paul. And they started calling Paul a murderer. And they said, this man is a murderer. This man is a bad person. This man is a wicked person. Ah! Musia, you know. Yen can't you. Prophet AJ, God bless you. Bible say, after Sab one of his upon, and Kofuya, Beman or Noata, so Bewar no Siawas, so bad, Dano, a then an agassis. A boy, a better on San Juana. And it's a man agassis, I know. Nippon or so, boss or Bebo, better as I say, or better carmana, dear Yumano, a then an agassis. A boy, a better on San Amanipanagassisana. The people were not bad people, but something happened that made them change their mind. They were good people. Abuobi, Eman Pamu Dom Efruunteng. Abuobi Pamu Wasoremba. Sofu, you are a man of God. You are a woman of God. Abuobi Pamu Wasoremba. Omanomuye wa bua fu nina si somu soriti yao. Omanomu kan, I love you, I love you. Omu pewa si mina si somu nina so. Because Abuobi. Ati chile wun sangu. Paul, enyo nokofa mabane bae. 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Some of us, we are innocent. Den krofo ke fire ho. Den krofo hu fire ho. 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We are innocent. Enye Paul de kofa mabane bae. Enye Paul de kofa eja ne bae. Prophet AJ, I'm one of your previous sons. Do we have something like a previous son? Master, check your life. God bless you, Papa, for making me a full man of God. Also, I'm one of your previous sons. Father-son relationship is a permanent relationship. Bible says, servants don't abide forever. Because sons abide forever. Sons, they abide in the house forever. So if you're once a son, always a son, forever a son. So come and look for your father. Maybe I want a prodigal son, we're joining, but come back. Prophet AJ, God bless you. I'm one of your previous sons. Promise Christ, Rewaha. Alright, God bless you. So, Empire, be person, Ubon and Nana Juni say, I dear be a ma ain't and any passes somewhere, Jim Wong. I dear be a ma ain't and any papa passes somewhere, Jim Wong. I dear be a man, ni papa, baba, and chain, I'm on tonight. Papa bow and chain on to mean tonight. Check. I give you a money, papa bow and chain. Now, Pamu Womo. Bible said, Abuana Chichi Paul, Sahono. Omina started as a Paul, you wicked man. And Paul does not deserve to live. Sanom Kai, it is in the Bible, verse 4. See, though he has escaped the, you know, vengeance does not suffer him to live. It means the poor does not, the man, ancestor, tenant, say so. Anybody wishing you dead, may the Lord help you. Obi a na dwin eye ne se wo ye nipa bone ni nyame mo awo. Obi a na dwin ye ne se wo ba bia wo du no. 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Abuo bi na atitire onsawo ne ye se wo ye gu anim ase. 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You are innocent. But otiasie bi atitire onsawo. Me see otiasie bi a viper, venomous viper. 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Ene na me nipa bi I feel so you in the Pabonini. Who should encounter in the papa? And then I met Nippa before so you in Pabonini. Who the encounter in the papa? Abuebi. I mean, June free someone in Shem. Who be a Abuebi? Who done a drama crime? Maybe I'll be Jones or Opunano. And then I'm a Nippa pay Jennifer in China. Or shop walk crime? Maybe I call Jones or Bushop. Abuebi. Abuebi bow dying. Abuebi in Amopunano. Abuebi ni namufi honom. And ajubeti nkrema wo area. Abuebi ya. Opomu ni papa free wabrabom. May the Lord fight for you. Yamin come out. Bible said they started saying bad things about Paul. This man is a wicked man. He does not deserve to live. This man is a bad man. He does not deserve to live. Ebro mugusu kasano.